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0: 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He's Chris Jansen. 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Or at least a couple of oil changes. Chevy Silverado is on the way.
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0: Sleepless in a hotel room. We got Luke Combs there. Chris Matthews here. A little collaboration action from George Burge, teaming up with Luke Bryan. New song called Ride, Ride, Ride. I've got that one after another pretty powerful collaboration. Hardy and Lainey Wilson up next.
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0: Just a kid myself, new country from John Morgan. My name is Chris Matthews. New-ish country. I mean, he gives us so much new music, it's hard to keep track. But got Morgan Wallen coming up. And first, some Zach Top.
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1: Castro indicted. I'm Deborah Valentine, Fox News. U.S. prosecutors now say Cuban leader Raul Castro is under indictment for allegedly orchestrating the killing of U.S. citizens participating in humanitarian efforts during the 1990s. Fox's Evan Brown reports from Miami.
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0: There you go, beautiful thing. She's Megan Maroney. I am Chris Matthews. New country coming out from Ella Langley. First, we're going to do it. And since, I mean, we got the summer feels, the summer vibes, Kid Rock's going to keep that going next.
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0: 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I'm Rich Krieger. And the official term for a group of rattlesnakes? No, not Congress. A group of rattlesnakes is called a Roomba.
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11: 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The Lake Area Community Orchestra opens its summer concert season on Tuesday, May 26th at St. Michael's Catholic Church in Russellville. 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

0: 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I'm Rich Krieger. 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
3: Meteorologist Jennifer Nairamore with KS95 Lake Area Forecast. Pretty cloudy out there as the night goes on. The overnight low settling down to the low 50s. Generally cloudy through Thursday. We have a new system helping to bring in a couple of showers by the afternoon with more rain and a rumble of thunder here Thursday night into Friday morning. Highs for Thursday and Friday, upper 60s to near 70. A little wet weather to dodge for the holiday weekend. For the time, temperature, and forecast anytime, call the KS95 weather phone at 378-2121.

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0: 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I'm Rich Krieger. 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
2: 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It appears by its own numbers, the U.S. government seems insolvent. 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
5: I'm meteorologist Jennifer Nairamore with KS95 Lake Area Forecast. Pretty cloudy out there as the night goes on. The overnight low settling down to the low 50s. Generally cloudy through Thursday. We have a new system helping to bring in a couple of showers by the afternoon with more rain and a rumble of thunder here Thursday night into Friday morning. Highs for Thursday and Friday, upper 60s to near 70. A little wet weather to dodge for the holiday weekend. For the time, temperature, and forecast anytime, call the KS95 weather phone at 378-2121.

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0: That's George Burns, along with Luke Bryan, and Ride, Ride, Ride. I'm Rich Krieger. And if you're looking forward to Memorial Day weekend, you're not alone. And a lot of people think Memorial Day marks the start of summer. Well, the season doesn't officially kick off until later in June. The official start of summer is Sunday, June 21st. Max McNown, John Morgan, up next.
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0: That's John Morgan with Kid Myself. I'm Rich Krieger. Another hour's worth of great country music on the way. We'll kick it off with Ella Langley.
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That's Riley Green with Change My Mind. I'm Rich Krieger. Coming up, an interesting insight into the early years of Ella Langley's life. Right now, here's Old Dominion.

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0: That's Luke Combs, Sleepless in a Hotel Room. I'm Rich Krieger, and we all say we want to eat healthier, but really, we don't. The average person sets a goal to eat healthier four times each month and follows through with none of them. Coming up, Jason Aldean.
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0: That's Bailey Zimmerman with Chevy Silverado. I'm Rich Krieger. 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

0: That's Helen Langley and Morgan Wallen with I Can't Love You Anymore. I'm Rich Krieger. And you know, you don't have to do a killer workout to get health benefits. People who exercise as little as 2 days a week, 20 minutes at a time, are better equipped to fight off illness than those who are not involved in a regular exercise program. Coming up, Shaboozy and Jelly Roll. Also, the new single from Dustin Lynch.
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10: There's a lot of different techniques and strategies that you can use to harass the birds in a non-lethal way to get rid of them. 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Cleaning up the dead animals is extremely important. The turkey vultures do a good job of that. 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But the black vultures have become more aggressive. Our mission is not to eradicate birds. Our mission is to help farm and ranch families prevent economic devastation, which can make the difference between the black line or the red line in a financial year.
9: 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Black vultures can be harmful to livestock operations across Missouri. Travis Garant from USDA explains.
11: The range of black vultures, they've generally been in the southern part of the United States, but as their range has expanded into Missouri, the number of conflicts has been increasing over time.
9: He explains mitigation tactics available through USDA.
11: One of the main tools that we use is a black vulture effigy, and we have those on hand. 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
0: Miller Lite has unveiled a World Cup soccer ball carry-all. 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
11: White direct cattle trade was reported Wednesday at 265 live and 415 dressed. Butcher hogs were steady. I'm John Perkins with a Brownfield market update. You better build bigger bins. It's just a suggestion, but regardless, be ready to maximize your per acre profits with MX Series corn by Stein. Stein has yield. Soybeans and corn are lower, watching U.S. planning. July beans were down 9 3/4, 11.99 3/4. August was 10.5 lower at 11.99 1/4. July corn was down 9.5 at 465 3/4. September was 9 lower at 472 1/2. Live cattle were lower ahead of widespread direct trade. June was down 127 at 253.27. August was 195 lower at 245.30. With the lower moving corn, August feeders were up 212 at 365.77. And with cash and wholesale pressure, June hogs were down 65 at 97.27. July lean was 17 lower at 101.97. John Perkins, Brownfield.
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0: Megan Maroney and Beautiful Things. Steve Harmon here. It is Thursday. I've heard nobody say they held anything against Megan Maroney for not going to the ACM Awards, even though she was nominated 9 times, would have got a lot of press, because she's the maid of honor at her best friend's wedding, and she went to the wedding. I think that was the right thing to do. How about you?
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11: I'm Stuart Varney, and this is the Fox Business Report.
12: Walmart reports earnings today. Investors are looking for signs of how it's holding up with shoppers facing higher energy costs. Jason Katz, UBS Senior Portfolio Manager, says higher income consumers are holding up. However,
13: the lower end consumer, however, is contending with those higher gas prices, with elevated interest rates, and with stimulus at some point wearing off from the One Big Beautiful Bill. So the consumer really, which accounts for the vast majority of our economy, must hang in there. And we think that they will. The labor market is hanging in there, but we're starting to see some cracks.
12: Also reporting earnings today, Deere, Ross Stores, Workday, and Zoom Communications. Housing starts and building permits for April are released, and the number of new claims for unemployment benefits filed last week. That's your Fox Business Report. I'm Jenny Coselda. 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
2: Alfalfa weevils prompt calls for diligent scouting and management. Hello everyone, I'm Brent Barnett with Managing for Profit on Brownfield. A forage specialist says he's concerned about alfalfa weevil pressure across parts of the Midwest. On this episode of Managing for Profit, Cropland's Jeff Jackson says alfalfa weevil is one of the most income-limiting pests that producers have in their alfalfa crop. More coming up.
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2: Jeff Jackson with Cropland tells Brownfield alfalfa weevils can have a big impact on profitability.
10: Alfalfa weevil is probably one of the most destructive income-limiting pests that we have in our alfalfa crop, I would say, across the high plains, Midwest, and stretching farther east and northeast than what we had expected in the past. So when we consider a pest like that that literally eats the plant, we lose tonnage, we lose quality. They can be somewhat unpredictable. I think they've become a pest to the point right now where we know we're going to deal with them. It's just a matter of which day and how bad it's going to get. So, yeah, kind of a big deal.
2: Jackson says producers need to be diligent in their management.
10: Follow some patterns, be listening, find out when they're coming to your area, and then scout and actively be in those fields so you can see what the feeding looks like. And at this point, I'm suggesting that people probably scout every few days, because it might be a scenario where you look on a Thursday and things look fine and you have a warm Thursday, Friday, Saturday, Sunday, and we push those growing degree days and those things hatch and start feeding aggressively. You could come back on Monday and go, what in the world has happened?
2: Jackson says there are parts of the U.S. where there are pockets of weevils that have pyrethroid resistance.
10: We know that we actually have pockets across the U.S. that do have pyrethroid resistance, where we've used them so long that those weevils have actually, you know, evolved and become resistant to the pyrethroid chemistries. And we've had people call and say, man, I've treated two or three times and I'm just not seeing any activity. What's going on? Well, that's a pretty good indicator that you need to change the class of chemistries you're using. And we've had a lot of people using a product we call Steward. There's a product, dimethoate and Steward are probably the two most common ones used today in those pockets as a rotation in chemistry so that we can break that cycle and control the weevil at the same time.
2: And he says growers need to have a management plan in place to help avoid a crop failure. More news online at brownfieldagnews.com. I'm Brent Barnett.
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2: Missouri Net News, I'm Matt Pilger. Google plans to devote $15 billion to build a new data center in central Missouri's Montgomery County. Governor Mike Kehoe says the project is the largest single investment in Missouri history. In a news release, Kehoe says the development is expected to create 2,300 construction jobs and hundreds of long-term positions. Google also plans to expand the state's power supply and designate $20 million to lower energy costs for area residents. The company says the new Florence data center will use advanced air cooling technology to limit water use. The Missouri Attorney General's office is suing a company that operates Bitcoin ATMs in the state. Sue Danielson has details.
3: The lawsuit claims GPD Holdings LLC, which operates Bitcoin ATMs, has been profiting from fraud and charging excessive fees at its cryptocurrency kiosks. Missouri Attorney General Catherine Hanaway says the fees are poorly disclosed, non-refundable, and difficult to trace, and have become an effective tool for scammers to use to fleece people. The machines can be found at over 140 locations across Missouri, in convenience stores, gas stations, liquor stores, and vape shops.
2: And it's official. Former Missouri Congressman Billy Long is headed to Iceland. He was confirmed this week by the full U.S. Senate on a strict party line vote, 46 to 43. During his confirmation hearing in February, Long said he'd worked hard to maintain good relations between the United States and Iceland.
4: The United States and Iceland share a long history of friendship and cooperation rooted in our shared our diplomatic relationship dates back to 1941, as you know, when the United States assumed responsibility for Iceland's defense during World War II.
2: This is Missouri Net.
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2: An off-duty officer in eastern Missouri helped to rescue a child from an arcade game last week. KYTV in Springfield reports it's at least the third similar incident involving children climbing into claw machines in the St. Louis area this year. The Missouri Association of Counties is planning a data center summit sometime next month. Executive Director Steve Hobbs says the discussion dates back to his time as a state representative, when leaders were already looking at their economic impact and job potential.
8: We probably also didn't have the electrical grid then. Do we now? We need to find out.
2: And the new American Idol winner from Missouri is hitting the road this summer and taking her music across the state. Willow Springs native Hannah Harper has announced a new tour to celebrate her season 24 victory. Tour stops include Willow Springs, Mineral Point Bunker, Lebanon Poplar Bluff, and Viburnum. Be sure to follow Missouri Net on Instagram, Facebook, and X.
9: I'm Stacy Johnson, and this is your Lake Expo News Cut. A school of the Osage bus slid off a gravel road Tuesday after days of heavy rain. Superintendent Dr. Jason Price says the bus slid into a ditch when the gravel shoulder gave way. Thankfully, the driver kept things under control and the two students on board were not hurt. The bus did suffer some damage, though, and had to be towed from the scene. One parent told Lake Expo the bus nearly avoided sliding into a steep ravine nearby. If you get stopped by the Water Patrol this weekend, it might be because you were doing everything right. Kids wearing life jackets at the lake this weekend could score a free t-shirt from Amber, Missouri and the Highway Patrol. The annual giveaway runs all summer long. This year's shirt features an otter floating safely in a life jacket, a reminder to keep water safety top of mind during the busy boating season. This has been your Lake Expo News Cut. All this news and more at lakeexpo.com.
10: Thank you very much, Stacy, for that news update. It is 6:10. I'm JT Grolt. We've made it to Thursday. We are getting closer to that big weekend, Memorial Day weekend celebration. Weather forecast for the lake area. Today will be mostly cloudy, a high near 71. Tonight, mostly cloudy. There is a slight chance of showers overnight, a 20% chance of rain, low of 55. Friday, a 50% chance of showers, high of 68. The extended forecast, Memorial Day weekend, Saturday will be partly sunny, high 78. Sunday, scattered showers and thunderstorms, a high of 80. Memorial Day, partly sunny with a high of 80. Tuesday and Wednesday, a chance of showers and thunderstorms with a high of 80 to 85. So we may have to dodge a few showers over the holiday weekend, but for the most part, it's going to be dry, and hopefully everybody can enjoy the Memorial Day weekend. Lake of the Ozarks level this morning is 659.7. That's up 0.3 from yesterday. Lake surface water temperature is 77. The Osage River level is 553.7. Generation of Bagnell Dam today, 15,000 cubic feet per second. And Truman Lake is up 2 feet. It's at 711.6 this morning. Sunrise was at 5:55. Sunset tonight will be at 8:21. The low yesterday was 50. The high was 62. That was a bit below normal. Our normal low is 57, and our normal high is 77. So it is going to be cloudy today. Not going to see much sunshine. I'm ready for some sunshine. Barometric pressure this morning is 30.18 inches and falling. We have a southeast wind under 5 miles per hour. Humidity is 86%. It is 57 degrees at the Lakes Weather Center, KS95.
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0: say so. That is Dan and Shay on KS95 at the Lake of the Ozarks and Say So. It is 6:19. I'm JT Grilt. Good morning. Coming up in just a bit, Dan Holliday with the Old Farmer's Almanac Report. Weather forecast for the lake area. Well, I would love to see some sunshine, but it doesn't look like it's going to happen. Mostly cloudy today with a high near 71. Tonight, mostly cloudy. Slight chance of showers overnight, a low of 55. There's a 50% chance of rain on Friday with a high of 68. And the extended forecast, Saturday will be partly sunny, a high of 78. Sunday, scattered showers and thunderstorms, a high of 80. And Memorial Day will be partly sunny with a high of 80. It is 57 degrees at the Lakes Weather Center, KS95.
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13: 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Charles Lindbergh completed the first nonstop solo flight across the Atlantic in 1927, and we remember a Franciscan nun who was born in Bavaria on this day in 1909. Sister Maria was a gifted artist known for her drawings of children. 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To help save workers' jobs, the sister granted permission of a series of figurines to be created based on her artwork. 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And that is the Old Farmer's Almanac Radio Report. 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
1: News. I'm Chris Foster. President Trump says he's willing to wait a few days for Iran's response to a new peace proposal and threatens new military strikes quickly if he doesn't get the right answers.
2: Iran's foreign ministry says they are reviewing a new U.S. proposal. This comes as Pakistan's interior minister made a last-minute trip to the Iranian capital of Tehran for talks aimed at moving a possible agreement forward. With a focus on Iran's nuclear program and the Strait of Hormuz, the Islamic Republic recently created what they call the Persian Gulf Strait Authority, to force vessels to coordinate directly with Iran in order to pass through the strait.
1: Fox's Trey Yangst, a former federal prosecutor in Florida, is accused of sending a copy of a sealed special counsel Trump investigation report to her personal email account, disguised as a cake recipe. This was the investigation into President Trump's mishandling of classified documents when he left office, led by special counsel Jack Smith. 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
3: I'm Liz Claman, and this is the Fox Business Report.
4: NVIDIA's demand for artificial intelligence chips jumped in the recent quarter. Its revenue rose 85%. Its forecast for revenue for the current quarter suggests sales could nearly double from a year ago, though NVIDIA shares are just narrowly higher this morning. SpaceX has filed with the Securities and Exchange Commission for its stock launch, now expected in June. It could raise $80 billion or more from the initial public offer. The Wall Street Journal says much of the SpaceX outlook relies on dominating technologies and markets that don't exist yet. Deere & Company is reporting a better-than-expected quarter. Its construction equipment business is growing, and that's offsetting weakness in its agriculture unit, though the stock is lower this morning. That's your Fox Business Report. I'm Ginny Coselda, invested in you.
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7: Good morning. It is 6:34. I'm JT Gerlt with the KS95 News Update. It is 57 degrees. It's going to be mostly cloudy today. Then we have a chance of showers tomorrow. The details of the Lake Area weather forecast coming up in a bit. A Camdenton woman arrested during a drug raid last fall has pleaded guilty. 44-year-old Galinda Nolan Stevens pleaded guilty Wednesday to possession of a controlled substance and was sentenced to 6 years in prison. The case stems from a late September narcotics raid in Camden County, where investigators reportedly uncovered methamphetamine and drug paraphernalia. No injuries were reported after a School of the Osage bus slid off a gravel road Tuesday afternoon in Kaiser. District officials say heavy rain softened the roadway on Oak Bend Road, causing the bus to slide into a ditch. Bagnell Dam Boulevard in Lake Ozark will be closed again today for permit work, according to MoDOT. The closure on Business Route 54 runs from Valley Road to Route W from 8 until 3. Drivers should use alternate routes. This week is National Safe Boating Week. The Missouri State Highway Patrol is reminding boaters to wear life jackets ahead of Memorial Day weekend. Officials say more than 80% of drowning victims were not wearing one and stress that modern life jackets are more comfortable and effective. And the Versailles High School Student Council and DECA are hosting the first annual Light the Night Community Remembrance Walk tonight at 8 at the high school track. The event is a chance for the community to honor loved ones. Glow sticks, lanterns, and candles will be provided. We'll have more details on these stories following Fox News at 7 o'clock. A Lake Area weather forecast is next.
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16: This is meteorologist Ann Holliday with your KS95 Lake Area forecast. Mostly cloudy today with a high temperature 71. Could see a few showers after midnight, total mid to upper 50s. An occasional rain again on Friday with a high in the upper 60s. Friday night, our low 55, and mostly sunny upper 70s expected on Saturday. For the time, temperature, and forecast anytime, call our KS95 weather phone at 378-2121.

KS95, the Lake of the Ozarks, country station. Kane Brown with Good As You. Got sports from the Missouri Net coming up in a moment. Right now, here's Jordan Davis. 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

0: Jordan Davis, don't make me turn this truck around. It is 6:49. It's about 11 minutes away from 7. We got Missouri Nats sports coming up in just a bit. Also, Lake Area weather forecast. If you've got anyone you want to put on our birthday and anniversary list, 1-800-251-KS95 or 378-KS95. Give me a call. We'll add their name to the list. We've got some folks on the list already this morning. Happy birthday to Katie Schleselman. That is from Mom, her family, and friends wishing Katie a happy birthday today. Also, Jonathan Cohen, a happy birthday today. And Kent Embry, they are all on the birthday list today. Like I said, if you want to add someone onto the list, 1-800-251-KS95 or 378-KS95.
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0: Eli Young Band coming to Shady Gators this weekend, and later this morning I'll have a chance for you to win tickets to see the Eli Young Band at Shady Gators this weekend.
1: Missouri Net Sports, I'm Bill Pollack. The Cardinals were shut out for just the second time this season, losing to the Pirates 7-0. Michael McGreevy allowed 3 runs over 5-plus innings. The Cardinals stranded the bases loaded in the 6th and managed just 5 hits in the loss. They wrap up the series this afternoon. The Royals dropped their 9th game in the last 10, losing to the Red Sox 4-3. Jaron Duran's 2-run homer in the 7th gave Boston the lead for good as they sweep the Royals in the 3-game series. Mizzou Baseball saw its SEC tournament run come to an end, a 12-2 loss to 16th-ranked Mississippi State. Cam Dernan from Camdenton homered for the Tigers, who led the Bulldogs early before they exploded for 8 runs in the 6th inning. Mizzou finishes 24-31. And Missouri State opens Conference USA tournament play today with a game against Kennesaw State. The Bears have won at least one tournament game in 27 of their last 29 appearances. First pitch at 4 o'clock. Bill Pollack, Missouri Net.
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0: 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And Alpha-Gal syndrome can trigger a serious allergy to red meat, and it's linked to bites from Lone Star ticks commonly found in Missouri. 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It is going to be mostly cloudy today. We could sure love to see some sunshine, but it doesn't look like it's going to happen today. Mostly cloudy with a high near 71. Tonight, mostly cloudy. There is a chance of showers overnight, a low of 55. Then Friday, a 50% chance of showers, a high of 68. The extended forecast, Memorial Day weekend, Saturday will be partly sunny, a high of 78. Sunday, scattered showers and thunderstorms with a high of 80. And Memorial Day will be partly sunny with a high of 80. Tuesday and Wednesday, a chance of showers and thunderstorms with highs 80 to 85. Lake of the Ozarks level this morning is 659.7. Lake surface water temperature is 73. The Osage River level is 553.7. 15,000 cubic feet per second discharge at Bagnell Dam this morning. And Truman Lake, with all the rain, jumped up a bit. It is at 711.6. That's up 2 feet from where it was yesterday. The barometric pressure this morning is 30.18 inches and falling. We have a northeast wind at around 5 miles per hour. Humidity is 85%. It is 58 degrees at the Lakes Weather Center. KS95 weather forecast brought to you by the Morgan County Health Center in Versailles. Just ahead, we'll get to Fox, Missouri Net, and KS95 News.
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11: President Trump is willing to wait a few days. I'm Dave Anthony, Fox News. As he says, he's waiting for the right answers from Iran, hoping to make a nuclear deal to end the conflict.
12: Reuters reports Tehran is reviewing the responses from the U.S. and that the Pakistani army chief is considering traveling to Iran today to help with the negotiations.

0: shows 39% approve of the president's performance, with just 29% approving his handling of the economy. A little more than half of those polled said rising gas prices are a major problem for their families, with the same number saying their families' finances are worse now compared to 2 years ago.
1: Now, the price at the gas pump is up another penny today. AAA's national average for regular, $4.56 per gallon, 54 cents more than a month ago. Cuba's former leader, Raul Castro, indicted in the U.S.
2: Adding to the escalating pressure by the Trump administration on Cuba's socialist government, the indictment against the now 94-year-old Castro alleges that when he served as Cuba's defense minister, he authorized the use of deadly force on two small planes operated by Miami-based exiles who had been dropping pro-democracy leaflets over Havana. It charges him with conspiracy, destruction of aircraft, and four counts of murder. Acting Attorney General Todd Blanche saying he expects Castro to face justice in the U.S.
1: Fox's Chanley Painter. In January, the U.S. military went to Venezuela and captured leader Nicolas Maduro, who had been indicted in the U.S. America's listening to Fox News.
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3: 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Just click listen, then swipe right and hear the latest news updates on your time. 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
1: There are fewer flights delayed or grounded this morning. The day after 7,000 flights were delayed, 1,100 cancellations in the U.S. in part because of a sinkhole found on a runway at New York's LaGuardia Airport. The House held a hearing into airport security, as this year marks 25 since the 9/11 terror attacks.
6: New York Republican Congressman Andrew Garbarino said the threat environment has changed since TSA was formed, and
7: the security and efficiency of our travel system must keep pace with the increasingly sophisticated tools our adversaries leverage.
6: Former New Hampshire governor and current CEO of Airlines for America, Chris Sununu, said that passenger security fees have to stop being diverted to items other than security.
8: This investment would not only strengthen national security, but also support economic stability and confidence.
6: Kevin Uretsky, Fox News.
1: On Wall Street, stock futures are mixed, not moving much the morning after a big surge for the Dow and the NASDAQ as Elon Musk gets ready to launch a big-name stock.
9: Musk unveiling SpaceX's filing for its blockbuster initial public offering with the Securities and Exchange Commission. The IPO is expected to raise a record amount of money, valuing Elon Musk's company at up to $2 trillion. SpaceX plans to use the money to put artificial intelligence data centers in space.
1: Fox's Hillary Barsky. SpaceX could debut on the NASDAQ as soon as next month. Now to the NBA playoffs.
10: Game two of the NBA's Western Conference Finals might not have gone to double overtime like game one between the Oklahoma City Thunder and San Antonio Spurs did, but it was another really good one. Just a five-point game with a minute and a half to play.
11: Gilgeous Alexander on the attack, pulls back, and
10: on NBC, two-time reigning MVP Shai Gilgeous-Alexander with the biggest two of his game-high 30 points. Oklahoma City hangs on 122-113 as the defending champs even the best-of-seven series at a game apiece.
1: That's Greg Thompson. I'm Dave Anthony, and this is Fox News.
12: Good morning. It is 7:05. I'm JT Grolt with the KS95 News Update. 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It is 58 degrees. It is going to be cloudy today. We'll have a high near 71. We'll have the details of the Lake Area weather forecast following the news. The Missouri Department of Transportation says Bagnell Dam Boulevard in Lake Ozark will be closed again today for permit work. The closure along Business Route 54 extends from Valley Road to Route W until 3 o'clock. Property owners will still have access to their driveway, but other motorists should use alternate routes. A Camdenton woman arrested during a narcotics raid last fall has pleaded guilty. 43-year-old Galinda Noland Stevens pleaded guilty Wednesday to

0: possession of a controlled substance and was sentenced to 6 years in prison. The charge stems from a drug raid in September at a Mid-Missouri Drug Task Force, Camden County Sheriff's Office, and the Camdenton Police Department. Investigators say officers recovered more than 50 grams of methamphetamine and drug paraphernalia from the home. Two others arrested in the case, Jason Cox and Adrienne Cartwright, have pleaded guilty and received supervised probation. A School of the Osage bus slid off a gravel road Tuesday afternoon in Kaiser, but no one was hurt. Superintendent Dr. Jason Price says the bus went off Oak Bend Road around 4 p.m. after heavy rain softened the edge of the roadway, causing the bus to sink and slide into a ditch. The two children and the driver were checked by emergency crews and were unharmed. The bus suffered significant damage and was towed from the scene. This week is National Safe Boating Week. The Missouri State Highway Patrol is reminding boaters to stay safe on the water. Troop F of the Missouri State Highway Patrol covers the Lake of the Ozarks. Lieutenant Eric Brown says wearing a life jacket is one of the most important safety steps, noting that more than 80% of boating drowning victims were not wearing one. Brown says today's life jackets are lighter and more comfortable, including inflatable options. He compares them to seatbelts, saying it's too late once you realize you need one. He also encourages new boaters to practice before the busy holiday weekends and remind operators born before 1984 they are required to carry a boater safety card. And the Versailles High School Student Council and DECA invite the community to the first annual Light the Night Community Remembrance Walk tonight at 8 at the Versailles High School track. The event is being held to honor loved ones, support friends, and come together as a community. Glow sticks, lanterns, and candles will be provided. KS95 News Time is 7:08. More news with Missouri Net is next.
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5: Missouri Net News, I'm Matt Pilger. Google plans to devote $15 billion to build a new data center in central Missouri's Montgomery County. Governor Mike Kehoe says the project is the largest single investment in Missouri history. In a news release, Kehoe says the development is expected to create 2,300 construction jobs and hundreds of long-term positions. Google also plans to expand the state's power supply and designate $20 million to lower energy costs for area residents. The company says the new Florence data center will use advanced air cooling technology to limit water use. The Missouri Attorney General's office is suing a company that operates Bitcoin ATMs in the state. Sue Danielson has details.
6: The lawsuit claims GPD Holdings LLC, which operates Bitcoin ATMs, has been profiting from fraud and charging excessive fees at its cryptocurrency kiosks. Missouri Attorney General Catherine Hanaway says the fees are poorly disclosed, non-refundable, and difficult to trace, and have become an effective tool for scammers to use to fleece people. The machines can be found at over 140 locations across Missouri, in convenience stores, gas stations, liquor stores, and vape shops. Sue Danielson, Missouri Net.
5: And it's official. Former Missouri Congressman Billy Long is headed to Iceland. He was confirmed this week by the full U.S. Senate on a strict party line vote, 46-43. During his confirmation hearing in February, Long said he'd worked hard to maintain good relations between the United States and Iceland.
7: The United States and Iceland share a long history of friendship and cooperation rooted in our shared economic security, cultural, and human connections. Our diplomatic relationship dates back to 1941, as you know, when the United States assumed responsibility for Iceland's defense during World War II.
5: This is Missouri Net.
8: As many of our livestock producers know, black vultures are becoming more of a problem across Missouri. I'm Chris Chin, director of the Missouri Department of Agriculture. There are ways you can protect your livestock from troublesome black vultures. Vultures like to hang out in easy roosting areas, such as dead trees and old barns. Remove any dead trees or unused barns that are near your livestock. Another strategy is to keep birthing animals close to human activity for a quicker response to problems. 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
5: The Missouri Association of Counties is planning a data center summit sometime next month. Executive Director Steve Hobbs says the discussion dates back to his time as a state representative, when leaders were already looking at their economic impact and job potential.
9: We probably also didn't have the electrical grid then. Do we now? We need to find out.
5: An off-duty officer in eastern Missouri helped to rescue a child from an arcade game last week. KYTV in Springfield reports it's at least the third similar incident involving children climbing into claw machines in the St. Louis area this year. And the new American Idol winner from Missouri is hitting the road this summer and taking her music across the state. Willow Springs native Hannah Harper has announced a new tour to celebrate her season 24 victory. Tour stops include Willow Springs, Mineral Point Bunker, Lebanon Poplar Bluff, and Viburnum. Be sure to follow Missouri Net on Instagram, Facebook, and X.
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0: 86-year-old Norma E. Blankenship of Latham died May 17th at SSM Health St. Mary's Hospital in Jefferson City. Funeral services for Norma Blankenship will be today at 11 at Windmill Ridge Funeral Service in California. Burial will be in the Latham Cemetery. Memorials are suggested to the cemetery or the Show Me Christian Youth Home. 86-year-old Donna Lee Estes of Lincoln died May 16th, at Boone Hospital in Columbia. Graveside services for Donna Estes will be held Friday at 11 at Brushy Cemetery near Lincoln. Memorials are suggested to the cemetery in care of the Fox Funeral Home in Coal Camp. 80-year-old Robert Bob J. Stewart of Eldon died May 17th at Miller County Nursing and Rehab in Tuscumbia. Visitation for Bob Stewart will be held Friday from 9 to 11 at Sacred Heart Catholic Church of Eldon, with funeral mass beginning at 11. Burial will be at the Eldon City Cemetery. Memorials are suggested to the cemetery. Arrangements are under the direction of Phillips Funeral Home of Eldon. 75-year-old Kathleen Ann Mulder of Osage Beach died May 17th. Visitation for Kathleen Mulder will be held Friday from 10 to 11 with funeral services at 11 at Hedges Scott Millard Funeral Homes of Max Creek. 99-year-old Lula Ellen Capps of Versailles died May 16th at her home. Visitation for Lula Capps will be Friday from 10 to 11 at Westminster Presbyterian Church in Versailles, followed by a memorial service at 11. Memorials are suggested to the Ivy Boone Food Pantry. Arrangements are under the direction of the Kidwell Garber Funeral Home of Versailles. 89-year-old Jerry Jerome Kilson of Russellville died May 9th at his residence in Russellville. A celebration of life for Jerry Kilson will be held Friday at 2 at the Eugene Christian Church with full military honors. Private family burial will be held at a later date. Memorials are suggested to the Missouri Operation for Vigorous Evangelism or Show Me Christian Youth Home. Arrangements are under the direction of Phillips Funeral Home of Eldon. Mary Esther Cox of Lebanon, formerly of Stover, died April 20th. Visitation for Mary Cox will be Saturday from 10 to 11 with a celebration of life at 11 at the Stover United Methodist Church. 60-year-old Michelle R. Nitzel of Versailles died April 23rd at University of Missouri Hospital and Clinics in Columbia. A celebration of life for Michelle Nitzel will be held Saturday at 1:30 at New Life Assembly of God Church in Barnett. Memorials are suggested to the church. Arrangements are under the direction of the Kidwell Garber Funeral Home of Versailles. 79-year-old Marilyn Frances Garnett Sparks of Arlington, Texas, died May 13th. Visitation for Marilyn Sparks will be Saturday from 2 to 3 at Windmill Ridge Funeral Home in California, followed by funeral services at 3. Burial will be at the California City Cemetery. 89-year-old James Earl McGuire of Camdenton died May 17th at Lebanon South. Visitation for James McGuire will be held Wednesday from 10 to 11 at the Alley Holmenhal Funeral Home of Camdenton, followed by funeral services at 11. Burial will be in the Mount Oreb Cemetery in Decaturville. Memorials are suggested to the Mount Oreb Church or to the Cemetery Fund. Those are today's funeral notices brought to you by the Kidwell Garber Funeral Homes of Versailles and Laurie.
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0: It is going to be mostly cloudy today, high near 71. Then not tonight, a slight chance of showers overnight, a low of 55. On Friday, there's a 50% chance of showers, a high of 68. Head into Memorial Day weekend. Saturday will be partly sunny, high of 78. Sunday, scattered showers and thunderstorms, high 80. And partly sunny on Memorial Day with a high of 80. It is 58 degrees at the Lakes Weather Center, KS95. 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

KS95, the Lake of the Ozarks Country Station. That is Brothers Osborne and Stay a Little Longer. Here's Riley Green, Change My Mind on KS95.

0: Riley Green, Changed My Mind on KS95 at the Lake of the Ozarks. It is 7:30. We've got a Fox News update coming up next.
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3: NVIDIA's demand for artificial intelligence chips jumped in the recent quarter. Its revenue rose 85%. Its forecast for revenue for the current quarter suggests sales could nearly double from a year ago, though NVIDIA shares are just narrowly higher this morning. SpaceX has filed with the Securities and Exchange Commission for its stock launch, now expected in June. It could raise $80 billion or more from the initial public offer. The Wall Street Journal says much of the SpaceX outlook relies on dominating technologies and markets that don't exist yet. Deere & Company is reporting a better-than-expected quarter. Its construction equipment business is growing, and that's offsetting weakness in its agriculture unit, though the stock is lower this morning. That's your Fox Business Report. I'm Ginny Cosolda, invested in you.
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6: I'm Stacy Johnson, and this is your Lake Expo News Cut. A school of the Osage bus slid off a gravel road Tuesday after days of heavy rain. Superintendent Dr. Jason Price says the bus slid into a ditch when the gravel shoulder gave way. Thankfully, the driver kept things under control and the two students on board were not hurt. The bus did suffer some damage, though, and had to be towed from the scene. One parent told Lake Expo the bus nearly avoided sliding into a steep ravine nearby. If you get stopped by the Water Patrol this weekend, it might be because you were doing everything right. Kids wearing life jackets at the lake this weekend could score a free T-shirt from Amber, Missouri, and the Highway Patrol. The annual giveaway runs all summer long. This year's shirt features an otter floating safely in a life jacket, a reminder to keep water safety top of mind during the busy boating season. This has been your Lake Expo News Cut. All this news and more at lakeexpo.com.
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0: All right, it is 7:34, and it is Thursday, May the 21st. Speaking of Hy-Vee, you can join KS95 and Kona Big Wave this Friday afternoon from 4 to 6 at Hy-Vee in Osage Beach. I'll be broadcasting live. You can win a floating chair from Kona Big Wave and paddle north. That's Friday from 4 to 6 at the Osage Beach Hy-Vee with Kona Big Wave, paddle north, Anheuser-Busch, and KS95. Hope to see you out there Friday afternoon. Stop by, sign up to win that floating chair just in time for summer. Have yourself a lot of fun with that. All right, let's see what's on the calendar for today. Today is International Tea Day, so take a sip to calm your body and enjoy some tea today. It is also Memo Day, Does anyone still send memos? Aren't they called emails or texts now? But anyway, memo somebody today. And it is Eat More Fruits and Vegetables Day, a day to take care of your health with something from the produce section. So those are some of the things making the calendar today. A record-breaking 45 million people plan to travel for the upcoming Memorial Day weekend. This massive travel surge matters due to painfully high gas prices and expensive airfare. More than 39 million vacationers will pack their cars and hit the road. Drivers face soaring national average gas prices above $4.50 per gallon. The ongoing war in Iran continues to send these fuel costs surging across the country. Traffic experts advise road trippers to leave before 11 a.m. on Friday, if possible, to avoid total gridlock. American Airlines officials expect massive airport crowds and predict their busiest summer ever. If you are traveling and you want to go somewhere safe, the safest city reviewed by Smart Asset was Broomfield, Colorado. It has below average crime rates, a modest rate of motor vehicle fatalities, and very low risk of natural disasters. Half of the top 10 safest cities in Smartest Assets list are in Iowa, Indiana, and Wisconsin. Little Rock, Arkansas was ranked the least safe city by the poll due to elevated tallies of natural disaster risk, traffic fatalities, and property and violent crime rates. Pueblo, Colorado had the highest rate of violent crimes per 1,000 residents, while Tacoma, Washington had the highest rates of property crimes, according to Smart Assets analysis. Kettering, Ohio had the lowest rate of violent crimes. Lehi, Utah had the lowest property crime. And four, Massachusetts City tied for the fewest auto fatalities. So nothing around here, it doesn't sound like. It's probably going to be very busy around here over the holiday weekend. The 13th annual Avocado Festival was held in Mexico, and they broke the Guinness World Record for serving 14,991 pounds of guacamole. The record-breaking guacamole event evolved over 1,000 local growers and residents working together to create the massive bowl of guacamole in under 2.5 hours. The previous record was surpassed from 2022. The record-setting event showcased the collective efforts that goes into producing and exporting Mexican avocados, including a historic season, which over 2.5 billion pounds reached the U.S. market. While we're talking about world records, 99-year-old Pauline Canna, known as Gangster Granny, has set a Guinness World Record as the oldest person to crowd surf at a concert. This was achieved during a Brantley Gilbert concert on May the 2nd in Austin, Texas. Canna was introduced to the audience by Brantley Gilbert, who encouraged them to chant her nickname, creating an exciting atmosphere during the stunt, which involved being crowd surfed on a flat surface. So basically, she is on a stretcher and being crowd surfed. Approximately 20,000 concert goers were present, and they enthusiastically cheered for Gangster Granny, celebrating her accomplishment as she exclaimed, "I did it. I'm the greatest of all time," while holding up her Guinness World Record certificate. Crowd surfing at 99 years old. What are you doing today? 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
11: This is meteorologist Dan Holliday with your KS95 Lake Area forecast. Mostly cloudy today with a high temperature 71. Could see a few showers after midnight, low mid to upper 50s. And occasional rain again on Friday with a high in the upper 60s. Friday night, low 55 and mostly sunny upper 70s expected on Saturday. For the time, temperature, and forecast anytime, call our KS95 weather phone at 378-2121.
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That is Miranda Lambert and Bluebird. We're going to get to birthdays and anniversaries in a bit. 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I ain't coming.

0: KS95, the Lake of the Ozarks, country station Jackson Dean, and Make a Liar Out of Me. It is 7:49. Missouri Net Sports coming up in just a bit. Also, the Eli Young Band. They're going to be at Shady Gators on Friday night. We've got some tickets to give away, so keep listening. Next hour, I'll have a chance for you to win tickets to see Eli Young at Shady Gators Friday night with KS95.
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11: Missouri Net Sports, I'm Bill Pollack. The Royals dropped their ninth game in the last 10. They lost to the Red Sox 4-3. Jaron Duran's two-run homer in the seventh gave Boston the lead for good as Kansas City swept in the three-game series. Matt Quatrero.
12: Yeah, it was extremely disappointing, frustrating, anger. You know, I mean, any of the negative emotions you want to talk about. I mean, it's unfortunate that that's the way it ended up because the guys, you know, played their hearts out.
11: The Cardinals were shut out for just the second time this season and twice in the last week. They lost to the Pirates 7-0. Michael McGreevy allowed three runs over five-plus innings. Manager Ali Marmol.
13: He wasn't as sharp as he would have liked to be. He felt like he was predictable with some of his usage as well. A lot of contact, got to two strikes, wasn't able to put a whole lot of guys away, and then the ball's in play. A lot of them found holes.
11: They'll wrap up the series this afternoon. Mizzou baseball saw its SEC tournament run end, a 12-2 loss to 16th-ranked Mississippi State. In seven innings, Mizzou finishes the season 24-31. Athletic Director Laird Veach says things need to turn around for this program.
14: It is a challenging sport for us, candidly, right? It's a sport that, you know, being the furthest north, kind of some tradition and history, and, you know, just not having the level of competitive success over the years, it's difficult.
11: Missouri State opens Conference USA tournament play with a game against Kennesaw State, a team they just took 2 out of 3 from on the road. The Bears are seeded third. The Bears have won at least one tournament game in 27 of their last 29 appearances. First pitch at 4 o'clock. And a message from Mizzou running back Ahmad Hardy to Tiger fans. He's rehabbing in Columbia after being shot at that nightclub in Mississippi.
15: So, to my rehab, I want to thank everyone. I'm back in Columbia. Starting the road to my rehab. I want to thank everybody for all the support and all of y'all prayers. Thank everybody for everything. I'm back to the road to success.
11: Bill Pollack, Missouri Net Sports.
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3: All right, we've got some local birthdays on our birthday list today. 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A happy birthday to Jonathan. And a happy birthday to Kent Embry. They are all celebrating birthdays today. Other folks on the list today, country superstar Cody Johnson is 39 today. Comedian, former Saturday Night Live writer, and U.S. Senator from Minnesota, Al Franken, is 75 today. Mr. T, the pop icon feature, pop culture icon, is 74. Played B.A. Baracus in the A-Team. Of course, made waves in the Rocky movies as well. Mr. T is 74 today. Actor Judge Reinhold is 69 today, known for a lot of the 80s and 90s comedies, was also in the Beverly Hills Cop movies as well. So those are some folks celebrating birthdays today. Oh, yeah, and another guy, Josh Allen, the quarterback for the Bills. He is 30 today. The Bills quarterback, Josh Allen. All right, those are the birthdays today brought to you by Rogers Heating and Air in Eldon.
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3: 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It is going to be mostly cloudy today, high near 71. Tonight, mostly cloudy, a slight chance of showers overnight, a low of 55. Friday, there's a 50% chance of showers, a high of 68. The extended forecast, Memorial Day weekend, Saturday, will be partly sunny, high of 78. Sunday, scattered showers and thunderstorms, high 80. And Memorial Day, partly sunny with high of 80. Tuesday and Wednesday, a chance of showers and thunderstorms, highs 80 to 85. The Lake of the Ozarks level this morning is 659.7. Lake surface water temperature is 73. Osage River level is 553.7. Discharge at Bagnell Dam, 15,000 cubic feet per second this morning. And Truman Lake is at 711.6. It is 59 degrees at the Lakes Weather Center. 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
29: Iran is taking a hard line that may cross President Trump's red line. I'm Dave Anthony, Fox News. The Supreme Leader reportedly unwilling to cross President Trump's red line. I'm Dave Anthony, Fox News. The Supreme Leader reportedly unwilling to give up what the president calls nuclear dust.

0: happens.
1: Fox's Jonathan Savage. Officials at the White House are pushing back, saying that Reuters report on the uranium is not true. Another vote expected today in the House, and maybe the Senate too, as Democrats keep trying to pass a war powers resolution to limit the president in Iran. Several attempts have failed so far. A Fox News poll shows 60% of Americans oppose military action against Iran. Half say surging gas prices are a major problem. Only 39% approve of the overall job the president is doing.
2: The polling also found 30% think the assassination attempt of the president at last month's White House Correspondents' Dinner was staged, with younger voters far more likely to be suspicious than seniors and white evangelicals.
1: Fox's Jessica Rosenthal, a former assistant U.S. attorney in Florida, facing charges related to special counsel Jack Smith, who led two Trump investigations dropped after the former president was elected again. Carmen Leinberger is
3: charged with stealing confidential documents from the probe. This individual allegedly emailed a copy of them to her personal account, disguising it as a recipe for bundt cake. FBI Director Kash Patel writing on X that she is now charged with four felony counts, adding, quote, this FBI will not hesitate to bring to account those who violated the trust of the American public.
1: I guess Fox's Carly Shimkus. 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
8: Missouri Net News, I'm Matt Pilger. The National Weather Service has confirmed an EF0 tornado touchdown Monday night in northwest Missouri's Fillmore, located in Andrew County. The tornado developed around 8:11 p.m., causing damage to trees and buildings as it moved east. No injuries were reported. The Missouri Attorney General's office is suing a company that operates Bitcoin ATMs in the state. Sue Danielson has details.
9: The lawsuit claims GPD Holdings LLC, which operates Bitcoin ATMs, has been profiting from fraud and charging excessive fees at its cryptocurrency kiosks.
8: And it's official. Former Missouri Congressman Billy Long is headed to Iceland. He was confirmed this week by the full U.S. Senate on a strict party-line vote, 46 to 43.
10: Our diplomatic relationship dates back to 1941, as you know, when the United States assumed responsibility for Iceland's defense.
8: This is Missouri Net.
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13: 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It is time now for the KS95 Community Calendar. 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We've got a few things on the calendar to tell you about. Some things going on today. Food for Morgan County will be distributing food at their building, 305 West Newton Versailles, today from 10 until 2. If you have questions or need food assistance, call 789-7473. Food for Morgan County also has an immediate need for egg cartons, both dozen and 18-count size. Donations of clean, reusable egg cartons can be dropped off at the food pantry in Versailles. 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

0: 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A Parkinson's support group meeting is being held today at noon at the Lake Ozark Christian Church on Bagnell Dam Boulevard. 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AmVets Post 108, Highway Y and Y-14 in Rocky Mount is having a dinner Friday night from 5 to 7. Chicken dinners are $15 for adults. The Stover Bulldog basketball team is having a car wash Saturday from 9 to noon in the parking lot of Getz Brothers Carpet and Furniture in Stover and also in the Sonic parking lot in Versailles. They will be accepting donations. A 3-on-3 co-ed basketball tournament is being held Saturday, May 30th, at the Stover Dome and High School Gym. There will be a tournament for youth ages 13 to 17 and adults 18 and over. Entry fee is $50 per team with no more than 5 players per team. Proceeds will go to Hoops for Hazel, playing it forward. The event is sponsored by the Stover girls basketball team. For more information, call the Stover High School. The entry deadline is next Wednesday. The Lake Erie Community Orchestra opens its summer concert season Tuesday at St. Michael's Catholic Church in Russellville. Concert begins at 7. Admission is free, but donations will be accepted. For more information, 573-644-4801. And the Flottman Scholarship Committee is tacking applications for the 26-27 school year. Morgan County residents currently enrolled in college as well as graduating high school seniors may apply. Applications can be picked up at area high schools or by writing the committee at 25 Wilhelm Drive in Versailles. Previous recipients can reapply. The application deadline is June 1st. Those are the items on our community calendar today brought to you by the Kidwell Garber Funeral Homes of Versailles and Laurie and the Kidwell Granite Works.
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2: This is meteorologist Ann Holliday with your KS95 Lake Area forecast. Mostly cloudy today with a high temperature 71. Could see a few showers after midnight, turn mid to upper 50s. An occasional rain again on Friday with a high in the upper 60s. Friday night, Tarlo 55 and mostly sunny upper 70s expected on Saturday. For the time, temperature, and forecast anytime, call our KS95 weather phone at 378-2121.
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0: KS95, the Lake of the Ozarks Country Station. That is Lainey Wilson and Somewhere Over Laredo. It is 8:19. Got the Lake Area weather forecast coming up and a chance for you to win some tickets to Shady Gators to see the Eli Young Band Friday night. Stick around for your chance to win. Right now, we're headed out to Sacolaris Auto and Marine Group in Camdenton with Jim Dykesel. Good morning, Jim.
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5: It is going to be cloudy today with a high near 71. Tonight, a slight chance of showers overnight, low 55. Friday, there is a 50% chance of showers with a high of 68. Saturday will be partly sunny, high of 78. Partly sunny Memorial Day with a high of 80. It is 60 degrees at the Lakes Weather Center, KS95. 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Well, I've been promising you a chance to go to Shady Gators to see the Eli Young Band tomorrow night. Should be a great show. 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

That's the Eli Young Band on KS95 at the Lake of the Ozarks. And Crazy Girl, congratulations to Tony and Chris. They've both got a pair of tickets to see Eli Young Band tomorrow night at Shady Gators. Be listening later today. Colton and Paige will have more chances for you to win here on KS95. Here's Blake Shelton and Texas on KS95.

0: say so.
1: KS95, the Lake of the Ozarks Country Station, Dan and Shay with Say So. Did a great job on that song Sunday night on the ACM Awards. Great job by Dan and Shay. Coming up in just a bit, get to the Lake Area weather forecast. Also, Gretchen Wilson on the way. And Josh Ross, he's going to be at the Missouri State Fair this year. 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You can find all the details. Click on the grandstand events, and you'll see details about Josh Ross. He's going to be there along with Nate Smith. Also, Little Big Town, Russell Dickerson, and Bailey Zimmerman all going to be performing this year at the Missouri State Fair in Sedalia starting August 13th.
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2: Forecast for the lake area, mostly cloudy today, high near 71 tonight. A chance of showers overnight, 20% chance of rain, a low of 55. Friday, there's a 50% chance of showers, a high of 68. For Memorial Day weekend, Saturday will be partly sunny, a high of 78. Sunday, scattered showers and thunderstorms, high 80. And Memorial Day, partly sunny with a high of 80. It is 60 degrees at the Lakes Weather Center. KS95, weather forecast brought to you by Rolling Hills Country Club, north of Versailles.
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0: That is Josh Ross on KS95 at the Lake of the Ozarks. And Hate How You Look, Moving On. It is 9 away from 9. Coming up in just a bit, we'll get to Bob Pretty with the Cross and Wide Missouri. Our news update at the top of the hour. And we've got some birthdays. Folks are celebrating today. Happy birthday to Katie Schlesselman. She is celebrating today. That is from mom, family, and her friends. Also, Jonathan Cohen and Kent Embry, all celebrating birthdays today.
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16: Spanish settlers in the area that would be Missouri had been bothered by the Osage Indian tribes for some time when the Governor General decided he had had enough of what he called mildness, and he abolished all trade with the tribes, hoping to cut off their supply of guns and ammunition. Practically, the threat loomed, though, of an invasion from the north and possible alliances with the tribes of the French. It was time for a major policy adjustment, a way to pacify the Osages and still maintain some control over them. About this time, a prominent St. Louis leader, August Choteau, expressed interest in expanding his fur trading business to include dealings with the Osages. He went to New Orleans and he met with Governor General Francisco de Carondelet, offering to set up a fort near the main Osage village. August's brother, Pierre, would be the post commandant. The story of the fort in a minute.
9: You're out for a stroll with the family when you suddenly smell rotten eggs.
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16: The plan submitted in 1794 called for the fort to be built of logs, brick, and stone. A fortified barracks building would be constructed and fortified with tiles of slate and brick and defended with four cannons or swivel guns. It was to form a 32-foot square with the first floor 10 feet high, the second floor 9 feet, and the garret about 6 to 8 feet. The door was to be wide and high, 6.5 feet by 5 feet. It was to be anchored with iron hinges, a lock, and bolts. The second floor of the fort building would be surrounded by stockade 6 inches thick and 16 feet high. The Spanish government agreed to pay for 20 militiamen to defend the post at salaries of 100 pesos a year. Soto was given authority to conduct trading with the Indians for 6 years. At the end of that time, the fort and its functions would be turned over to the Spanish if the government wanted it. In December of 1795, Carondelet was able to write to his superiors that the fort had been completed, and he wrote that the savages have let our settlements alone during the year so much that they have not committed one murder, and on the other hand have restored various and sundry horses, which the war parties had stolen, although the full number of these has not been returned. The inhabitants have succeeded in cultivating their fields and in working the lead mines that are very rich, but which their fear of the Osages had compelled them to abandon. The fort was named for the Governor General in New Orleans. It might have been the nucleus for a small French settlement in Vernon County in southwest Missouri, the first white settlement in that area. It was the westernmost fort created in Missouri during the Spanish period in Upper Louisiana. The Soto contract expired in 1800 and was not renewed. Apparently, the fort went to pieces rather quickly. The Indians apparently took some of the armaments. And in 1806, when General James Wilkinson, our first territorial governor, and Zebulon Pike set out on a trip to the southwest, they stopped at the Osage villages and were saluted by a discharge from four swivel guns. The only place the Indians could have gotten them was from the old fort. But by 1806, Pike could find no trace of it. No great fights occurred at Fort Carondelet. No treaties were drafted there that would be broken soon afterwards and touch off an Indian war somewhere. There were no great sieges. There was no high drama in the usual sense. But Fort Carondelet, the westernmost fort in Spanish Louisiana for many years, had helped with an important struggle. It was the struggle to settle Missouri and forge a path of settlement to the entire American West. It had succeeded where harsher measures had failed against the Indians. It had given the area peace so settlers could move in. It increased the Soto fortune, and it also increased the security of the American frontier settler. That was its most important function, the security of the frontier settler. Fort Carondelet, the frontier outpost, was created when August Soto and the Spanish government agreed on its plans and its location. The agreement was struck on this date, the 21st of May, in 1794.
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22: It's not true and wrong. I'm Dave Anthony, Fox News. That is the pushback Fox's Aisha Hazmi is reporting from the White House to a Reuters report today on the Iran nuclear talks.
23: That claims that the Iranian supreme leader allegedly said that the enriched uranium that is inside the country right now will not be allowed to leave as part of any peace agreement or nuclear deal. That would have complicated these talks by a lot. It would have really tear deal. That would have complicated these talks by a lot. It would have really ticked off Israel, but the White House is pushing.

0: include some exorbitant fees, something that Washington has said is totally unacceptable.
1: Oil and gas prices both up today. And in a Fox News poll, half those surveyed call the surge at the pump a major problem. Just 39% approve of the overall job the president's doing. The Trump Justice Department is charging a Biden-era prosecutor
2: with obstructing justice, concealing and stealing government records, all tied to the now-abandoned prosecution of President Trump by former special counsel Jack Smith. 62-year-old Carmen Mercedes Leinberger of Port St. Lucie, Florida, a former assistant U.S. attorney, is accused of altering file names of documents related to the special counsel's case and sending them to her own personal email accounts. Those documents had already been blocked for release by a judge.
1: That's Fox's Eben Brown. 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
6: MissouriNet News, I'm Matt Pilger. The Missouri Association of Counties is planning a data center summit sometime next month. Executive Director Steve Hobbs says this has become a nationwide issue.
7: We're bringing in a gentleman from Virginia who has over 200 data centers in his county alone.
6: The University of Missouri Board of Curators is expected to vote today on a 4% tuition hike for undergraduates across its four campuses. At the Columbia campus, students could pay about $287 additional dollars per semester. Northern Missouri Congressman Sam Graves is pushing a new effort to upgrade the nation's transportation system. Marshall Griffin reports.
8: Graves, a Republican, is sponsoring a bipartisan five-year transportation plan that focuses on roads, bridges, public transportation, and rail projects. Graves says the bill includes a large investment in bridge repairs, along with changes to improve safety and make projects more efficient.
6: This is Missouri Net.
9: 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Spring. 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
11: I'm Stacy Johnson, and this is your Lake Expo News Cut. A school of the Osage bus slid off a gravel road Tuesday after days of heavy rain. Superintendent Dr. Jason Price says the bus slid into a ditch when the gravel shoulder gave way. Thankfully, the driver kept things under control and the two students on board were not hurt. The bus did suffer some damage, though, and had to be towed from the scene. One parent told Lake Expo the bus nearly avoided sliding into a steep ravine nearby. If you get stopped by the Water Patrol this weekend, it might be because you were doing everything right. Kids wearing life jackets at the lake this weekend could score a free T-shirt from Amherst, Missouri and the Highway Patrol. The annual giveaway runs all summer long. This year's shirt features an otter floating safely in a life jacket, a reminder to keep water safety top of mind during the busy boating season. This has been your Lake Expo News Cut. All this news and more at lakeexpo.com.
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1: 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We'll try to help you find any numbers that you might have missed. All right. The lines are open, and we are almost ready for your calls at 1-800-251-KS95 or 378-KS95. We were visiting and carrying on here in the studio till I didn't even get myself ready, but we will be ready now for your calls. As a matter of fact, lines are open and we are ready. Let's see if there's any emails. We'll do an email while we wait for the lines to light up here. Caller number one is looking to buy the old lava or liquid motion lamps or hanging swag lamps, and you can call or text. The number there is 314-332-0773. 314-332-0773 for caller number one on the country sale. Caller number two has a stationary bike. It is $25 OBO. They also have a small wheelchair, $25 OBO. And the number to call there is 816-699-9703 for caller number two on the country sale. 1-800-251-KS95 or 378-KS95. You want to join us on the country sale. Reminder for you, got a lot going on at Food for Morgan County today. They are distributing food at their building, 305 West Newton in Versailles, today from 10 until 2. 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But they will be there today from 10 until 2. 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You want to join us on the country sale? 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You're on the country sale. Good morning.
2: Yes, good morning, everybody. You know why the lettuce went erased?
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2: It was ahead of all of them.
1: It was ahead of all of them. All right, that makes sense to me. All right.
2: You got Veterans Day coming up. 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Though I've been tried and tested by the ways of life. 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Now there's freedom in my soul. I give that tribute to all of our veterans, both past and present.
1: All right, Banjo Man, we appreciate it. Thank you very much.
2: Thank you.
1: All right, that is Banjo Man with us this morning. Caller number four, you're on the country sale. Go ahead.
3: Can you hear me now?
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3: 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My number is 573-680-1488.
1: 680-1488. 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

0: 1-888-720-1488. 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
1: Yes, good morning. I have an intake for a big block Chevy. Has oval ports, and it has a four-barrel carburetor on it. I want it out of the garage, $90 for it. Also have two chrome mirrors. They're brand new in the box. Has all the mounting hardware. They're for like back in the 60s, 70s, maybe 80s. Right and a left, $150 new. I want $70 for them. Also have some valve covers off of a 65 327. They're original ones from the factory. Take $60 for those. 573-346-2940. Thank you.
0: 346-2940.
1: Yes, sir.
0: All right. Thank you very much. That is caller number 5 on the Country Sale, the Chevy intake, also the chrome mirrors, and he's got some valve covers. The number there is 346-2940, 346-2940. Caller number 6, you're on the Country Sale. Good morning.
2: Good morning. I'm trying to find somebody to go get my trailer up in Edinburgh, Missouri, Edward. And I don't have the money right now till first. I will pay him $180 to go up with me maybe this weekend or Tuesday to go get it because I need it down here real quick. I pay him on the first, $180. Somebody help go with me. I ride up with him, show him where it is. And I pay him on the third or second, first. My final number is 573-284-9984. I have a one-ton truck.
0: 284-9984.
2: Yes.
0: All right. Thank you very much. Caller number 6 on the Country Sale, needing somebody to haul a trailer for him at 284-9984. 284-9984. Caller number 7, you're on the Country Sale. Good morning.
3: Morning, JT. Hey, this morning I got a 5-foot brush hog I'm going to sell. It's a bush hog brand. It's not new by no means, but it does get the job done. I got me a finished mower and trying to get rid of this old brush hog. Maybe somewhere around, I don't know, $150, $200, somewhere like that. Make somebody a decent little old thing if they want one to, they don't want to take their good one into the woods and use this old one. So I'm in the center town area, and I got a way to load it. So they give me a call at 573-619-9830.
0: 619-9830.
3: Yep, that's it.
0: All right, thank you very much. Caller number 7 on the Country Sale, the brush hog for sale. And the number there is 619-9830. 619-9830. Caller number 8, you're on the Country Sale. Well, missed that one. Try this one. You're calling number 8. You're on the Country Sale. Good morning.
4: Good morning. I have 3 items for sale this morning. The first is the Vermeer baler. 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And the third item is a big thumb for an excavator, and I'm asking $1,500 for it. The number to call is
0: 644-3064.
4: Correct.
0: All right. Thank you very much.
4: Thank you.
0: That is caller number 8 on the Country Sale. And the number to call there is 644-3064. 6-64-3-0-6-4 for caller number 8 on the Country Sale. We'll get to caller number 9 in a moment. 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Hi, Monty. How are you?
5: Hey, I'm doing good. And tell you what, the weather's starting to turn just in time.
0: I think so. Hopefully it does. I mean, I would love to see a little sunshine today, but if we have to wait till tomorrow, that's okay too, I guess. So
5: that's okay. Yeah, it's a long weekend. It'll get here, and it's definitely going to be sunny in 80s on Monday, so we can count on that.
0: That's right.
5: Every Memorial Day weekend. But I tell you what, starting to see a little bit of activity, and our service department, we're got them packed in today. We do have a few spots that we kind of X'd out over the weekend, so if somebody does have an emergency, we can get you in to get you fixed up. I'll tell you what, the used lot has been very busy. We're getting down to just a few campers, and so we need some more. So if there's anybody out there thinking about not going camping anymore or just not using it, now's a great time. We're getting a lot of requests for used campers, and we definitely need the inventory. So if you got one you're not using, we can turn it in cash for you. We've got a couple different ways we can do that, and we'll take all the hassle out of it for you. Just take that unused camper and put money in your pocket, and it's going to be busy. We're just kind of kicking off the summer here. So if you're looking for new or used, we, of course, have got a great selection. One of the ones that I've talked about for a while is the Gray Wolf 26 DJSE. This is one of the most popular floor plans that we've had. It's got a queen bed up front. It's got a sofa, got a dinette, got bunk beds in the back, and then a full bathroom and shower. Been very popular for several years. It's not super big. It's 30 foot long, so you got plenty of room in there, but it's easy to pull with a half ton. And right now we've got that priced at $21,499, and that is going to be the best price you're going to find anywhere around the country. So if you are looking for kind of a little inexpensive way, but you want a full-size camper, that DJSE would fit the bill, and we've actually got two of them up there right now. So we can get them fixed up. If you want to go this weekend, we'll get them ready, and you can hit the road.
0: Sounds like a plan. They can go where they want to go, right?
5: Absolutely. Go wherever you want to go. If you've got pets, you can take them with you and not have to worry about calling ahead. Just makes it really easy. So you can come by and check out all those new and used campers Monday through Saturday from 9 to 5. We will be closed on Memorial Day. And, of course, our service center with our factory-trained techs is there Tuesday through Saturday from 9 to 5. And if you need any help, just come on by. We're at the top of Worry. And if you got any questions, just give us a call at 374-8113.
0: All right. Sounds good, Monty. Thank you very much.
5: Okay. We'll see you. Hopefully not too buried on Saturday.
0: Hopefully not. Hopefully you'll be all right. Thank you very much.
5: We'll see you.
0: All right. 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Caller number 9, you're on the Country Sale. Good morning.
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0: 789-3416.
6: Yeah, just south of Versailles.
0: All right. Thank you very much. 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Good morning.
7: Good morning. 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
0: All right. 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
7: Thank you.
0: That is call number 10 on the Country Sale with the china cabinet and the heavy-duty TV stand at 375-0742, 375-0742 for caller number 10 on the Country Sale. We will get two more of your calls in just a moment, 1-800-251-KS95 or 378-KS95. 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believe, based on John 3:16, that God loves the human race so much, he sent his only begotten Son, Jesus Christ, to the earth so that anyone believing in him will not perish, but instead have eternal life in heaven with them. Their mission while on earth is to share the message of Jesus and the love of God with as many people as possible. Pastor Gary Patterson and Trinity Southern Baptist Church look forward to seeing you this Sunday. Church is located on Church Road, east of Versailles, across from the Family Center. 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You want to join us on the Country Sale? You're calling number 11. You're on. Good morning.
8: Good morning. I've got a Henry lever-action rifle. It's a big boy steel in 41 Magnum. It's like new. 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And I've got two six-hole trailer wheels and tires. They're 225, 75, 15. And they're a six-hole pattern. They're brand new. I take $100 each. And I'm in the Tuscumbia area, 573-616-8858.
0: 616-8858.
8: Yes, sir. Thank you.
0: All right. Caller number 11 on the Country Sale, the Henry 41 mag rifle, and then also the six-hole wheels and tires. The number to call there is 616-8858, 616-8858. Caller number 12, you're on the Country Sale. Good morning.
9: 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I am in looking for a little slide for one of these little metal swing sets that sits out in your yard. I got grandkids coming this weekend, and I need a slide. My slide's all cracked. My number is 573-369-2702. If anyone's got anything like that out there, I could sure use it.
0: 369.
9: Thank you very much.
0: 369-2702?
9: Correct.
0: All right. Thank you very much.
9: Thank you.
0: He is looking for a metal slide for a swing set. The number to call there is 369-2702, 369-2702 for caller number 12 on the Country Sale. 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
0: 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We'll get to more of your calls in a moment. Paige is in studio. Good morning, Paige.
12: Good morning.
0: I got to get the TV back to where it was.
12: What did you do?
0: I don't know. I've been trying to get it back in order, but anyway, I don't know exactly where it is. We have been watching these eagles, baby eagles in Kansas, and
12: they're not babies anymore.
0: I know. There's a YouTube channel with Farmer Derek's eagles in Kansas, and we're bouncing back and forth between them and the ones in California, and the ones in Kansas hatched earlier.
12: They're older.
0: And are older and getting exciting to watch.
12: And one of them took off.
0: One of them flew the nest yesterday. I was here in the morning.
12: Out.
0: I was here in the morning, and all of a sudden I was like, One of them's gone. So I went back and it left. And it was gone like all day long.
12: All day.
0: And last night I was at home and I was telling my wife about it, who shares our interest in the Eagles. And we turned the TV on, and while we were sitting there talking about it, the one came back. It came back for supper.
12: That was fantastic.
0: The eagle landed. The baby came back. Which
12: I was worried all day.
0: Which I believe they've named Osage. Is that right?
12: Osage and Caw.
0: Yeah. So Osage flew the nest for a while yesterday. Osage came back, and then one of the parents showed up with food, and they had supper. And it looks like he stayed in the nest all night long, and then today he's gone again. So,
12: and we don't know.
0: You never know.
12: He's out of the camera sight, so we don't know if he's sitting on a branch close or if he's out flying around.
0: Right. You never know. And I was talking to my wife about this, how we were kind of, you know, we're worried about what was it going to come back to us. Yes, how we try to give these eagles human characteristics. And she followed the ones in California last year, so she was like telling me that the idea is that they can come and go for about 60 days or they may leave. And one of the last year's hatches in California, the eagle was gone for several days.
12: Oh.
0: And then it just showed back up one day. And so they were all excited that it was back. But anyway.
12: Well, and on another fun eagle note, a bald eagle flew past my window last night. And I thought, oh, my gosh. So I ran outside to my deck and I saw him swoop around and went down to the lake. And then I watched him go back up to his nest, which is hard to see now that the leaves are in.
0: Right.
12: I can't see the nest anymore.
0: It is
12: amazing. But when they fly in, I'm like, okay, there it is.
0: It's amazing. People of a certain age might remember when eagles were on the endangered species list. And you're like, oh my gosh, the eagles.
12: You didn't see them.
0: No. And now it is not really that uncommon to see them around here. And they're here year round. And
12: I'm still excited.
0: Yeah, it's amazing. It is. It's pretty cool. All right. We got a line ringing. So let's grab a call here. Call number 13. You're on the Country Sale. Good morning.
13: Good morning. 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
0: 619-4970.
13: Thank you.
0: All right, thank you. That is caller number 13 on the Country Sale, the bike rack for the receiver hitch, and the number there is 619-4970. 619-4970. 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
0: All right. 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
0: What was the number again?
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0: All right. 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
0: 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Thank you very much.
17: Thank you.
0: That is caller number 17 on the country sale, the boat cover, and the number to call there is 515-988-8244 for caller number 17. Caller number 18, you're on the country sale. Good morning.
18: Good morning. I have a few items to give away this morning. I have a ProForm 2.5 horsepower treadmill with the workout arms so you can work your arms as you walk on the treadmill. It folds up. It's very heavy. But I'd love for someone to get some use out of that. I also have a Hamilton Beach toaster oven that has been used very little that I would be happy to give to someone in need of a toaster oven. And then I have several extra-large Carhartt hooded sweatshirts. Some are Serpa-lined. They have lots of wear in them except that the zippers are broken. But if someone would be interested in them, I'd be happy to give them away as well. My number to call is 573-690-9825.
0: 690-9825?
18: Correct.
0: Okay. Thank you very much.
18: Thank you.
0: Call number 18 on the country sale, giving away some items there. And the number there is 690-9825. The treadmill, the toaster oven, and the Carhartt hooded jackets with broken zippers. You'll give them away, though. 690-9825 for caller number 18 on the country sale. 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All right, let's go to caller number 19. You're on the country sale. Good morning.
19: Good morning. This morning I have that 375 H&H Magnum ammo. I sold the rifle. I've got over 350 rounds, and then I've got like 180 bullets for reloading it. And this stuff usually sells for about, it sells retail for $5 a round. I'll take $3 a round, or I would trade all of it for a rifle or of a 308 or something. And then I've also got, for the military collectors, 10 rounds of 50 BMG in a link, and I'd take $5 a round on that. And then I got also got all the reloading stuff, equipment, and I got brass and other bullets and reloading dies. I'll sell that or trade that for stuff I need. And my number is 286-1957. That's 286-1957. Thank you very much. Have a great day in it. I'm South Eldon.
0: All right. That is call number 19 on the country sale. And the number to call there is 286-1957, 286-1957. Caller number 20, you're on the country sale. Good morning.
20: Good morning. 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
20: Yep.
0: All right. 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Good morning.
21: Yes, good morning. I have a little camper shell here that I'm looking to sell. It's made out of aluminum. 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It's an S10 or a Ford Ranger. 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I want to get rid of them, too. And I have a 78 Ford Rancher. It needs to be restored, but the motor and tranny, everything's there in it. The number down here is 573-692-2499, and I live down here by Jacob's Cave.
0: All right, thank you. Caller number 21 on the country sale, the camper shell for sale, the telephone poles, and also the 78 Ford Ranchero at 692-2499, 692-2499. 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
22: Yes, good morning. 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
0: All right, thank you. 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How about this 2023 Ram 1500 Classic? It is an SLT. It is a 4x4 four-door crew cab with 60,000 miles on it, and they take $31,995 for that. 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This is the Trail Boss model. It is a 4x4 four-door crew cab with 114,000 miles on it. 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It is the 4x4 Limited four-door SUV with 31,000 miles on it. They've also got, looking for a car, how about a four-door 2022 Kia K5 EX, and it's got 84,550 miles on it. Or looking for something to really get you some good gas mileage, how about a 2023 Volkswagen Taos? It is SE 4Motion, so it's all-wheel drive, a four-door SUV with just about 58,000 miles on it, and it is $21,995. Those are just a few of the vehicles available, and they also have bank and credit union rates starting below 5% with approved credit. And you can check it all out at GT Brothers Automotive on Business Highway 54 South in Eldon, or call 573-557-2200. Tell Richard, Jay, or Zach you heard about him here on KS95 Country Sale. Call number 23, you're on the country sale. Good morning.
23: Hello?
0: Yes, you're on the country sale.
23: Yes, I have a John Deere Gator, a 4x2. It's fully enclosed glass all the way around it. It's very clean. It's got low, very low miles on it. 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It's got hydraulic brakes on it, steel, all the way around it. It's pretty heavy duty. And got the ramps on the back. And I'd take $3,700 for that. So you can give me a call at 573-230-7901. That's 573-230-7901.
0: All right. Thank you very much. Caller number 23 on the country sale, the John Deere Gator and the car hauler trailer at 230-7901, 230-7901. Caller number 24, you're on the country sale. Good morning.
1: Good morning. I have an acoustic electric guitar that I'd like to sell. It's a Taylor. It's relatively new. It's in mint condition. It's caged and everything with it. I also have a dresser that's an antique type dresser. It's got a mirror on it that sort of swivels on them. And I don't know what type. Got some stone on top of it for the workbench things. Anyway, I've got all that for sale. I've got a couple of rockers in there with them that are antique. So they call me on 377-4567, and thank you very much.
0: All right. Caller number 24 on the country sale, the guitar, the dresser, and a couple of antique rockers at 377-4567, 377-4567. Caller number 25, you're on the country sale. Good morning.
2: Good morning. This morning I've got a 16-foot Texas brand trailer. It's a twin-axle 16-foot trailer. It's got the round pipe around the outside of it. It's got a little toolbox on the front of it. I'm wanting to sell that, and it's got new tires on it. And I've got two real nice self-propel push mowers. One's, I think one's a Honda, one's a Husqvarna. And they both look new. And, I can't think of anything else. I got a bunch of steel posts for sale. And you can reach me at 573-338-5565.
0: 338-5565.
2: Yes, sir.
0: All right. Thank you very much.
2: Thank you.
0: Caller number 25 on the country sale, selling the 16-foot trailer, also selling some push mowers and some steel posts at 338-5565. 338-5565 for caller number 25. Caller number 26, you're on the country sale. Good morning.
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3: Correct.
0: Okay. 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
0: Depends on how much yard they got to cut, how much work they need to do. 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
5: Right, and we've got you covered. 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We could find one.
0: All right, well, you're located just south of Versailles on Highway 5.
5: Yes, we are. And on Saturday, we will have special guests. March Children will have set up a lemonade and cupcake stand. So if you need a drink or a snack on Saturday at 10 a.m., stop by, see the kids. They would be happy to get you a cup of lemonade and a cupcake. And just wanted to let everybody know we will be closed on Monday for Memorial Day.
0: All right, Sarah, we appreciate it. Thank you very much.
5: Absolutely.
0: All right, that is Sarah, APK, Outdoor Sales and Service, Mower Sales and Service, Highway 5 just south of Versailles. 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Caller number 27, you're on the Country Sale. Good morning.
6: Good morning, JT. 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It's for shooting competition. It's a 22. It's got a case and the pellets and everything. 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
0: 372-6861.
6: Yes, sir.
0: All right. Thank you very much.
6: Thank you, buddy.
0: That is call number 27 on the Country Sale, and he's got the pellet gun, and the number to call there is 372-6861, 372-6861. Caller number 28, you're on the Country Sale. Good morning.
7: Good morning. 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My number is 528-5566. Thank you.
0: 528-5566.
7: Right.
0: All right. Thank you very much. That is call number 28 on the Country Sale. He's got a mower for sale. He's also got the push weed eater, and he's got some chainsaws. And the number to call there is 528-5566. 528-5566. 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You're on the Country Sale. Good morning.
8: Got a 2007 Ford van for sale. I've got several push mowers that are not running now, but I got at least 10 that I could sell. 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The number here is 573-539-5836. I appreciate it.
0: 539-5836.
8: Yeah.
0: Okay, thank you very much. Caller number 29 on the Country Sale, the Ford van for sale, several push mowers, and then also some tires and wheels at 539-5836, 539-5836. Caller number 30, you're on the Country Sale. Good morning.
24: Yes, good morning. I'm still looking for a exterior door, 30-36x80. I just have a right-hand swing, and then decent shape casing and a threshold, 573-619-5111.
0: 619-5111.
24: Correct.
0: All right. Thank you very much.
24: Thank you.
0: That is caller number 30 on the Country Sale, looking for the exterior door at 619-5111. 619-5111. Caller number 31, you're on the Country Sale. Good morning.
25: Good morning. I have a poly swing set slide for free. I'm in the Smithton area.
0: 660-343-3676. It's a 10-foot poly swing set as well.
25: 660-343-3670. 3676.
0: Okay, got it. Thank you very much.
25: Thank you.
0: That is caller number 31 on the Country Sale, and they've got the 10-foot poly swing set slide, and she's in the Smithton area. Somebody earlier looking for a metal one. There's a poly one in Smithton, 10-footer. 660-343-3670-76 for call number 31. Let me do that one more time. 660-343-3676. That's caller number 31 on the Country Sale. Just about to wrap things up here. We'll give you another moment or two to call in if you'd like to join us here on the Country Sale before we wind things down on KS95.
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0: All right, we're back to the phones. 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Good morning.
10: Good morning. 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
0: All right. 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
11: Yes, I have a John Deere backhoe attachment to go on a compact utility or bigger tractor, like 35 horse. And my number is 913-205-9782. And I also have a 7-foot grappler bucket with the tongs. And that's it.
0: Okay. Thank you very much. That is call number 33 on the Country Sale, the John Deere backhoe attachment for the compact tractor. And then he's also got a 7-foot grapple bucket. The number to call there is 913-205-9782. Caller number 33 on the Country Sale. That is going to do it for us today. We are wrapping things up this morning. 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
13: White House says Reuters is wrong. I'm Dave Anthony, Fox News, reacting to a report this morning that Iran's supreme leader is drawing a hard line, refusing to give up what President Trump calls nuclear dust, enriched uranium. The U.S. wants to extract in the push to keep Iran from making weapons.
14: President Trump has insisted while he's allowing time and in no rush, if they don't get the right answers, U.S. forces are ready to go. Iran is currently reviewing the new U.S. proposal.
13: And as the U.S. blockade remains around Iran's ports and Iran keeps blocking a lot of other shipping, Fox's Jeff Paul also reports from Dubai.
14: Here in the Gulf, countries like the UAE aren't really messing around. They are already coming up with contingencies and other plans if this goes on much longer. They're building a new pipeline that goes around the Strait of Hormuz. They won't have to even use it. And it's said to be 50% complete already, Bill.
13: Oil prices up about 2% today. Gas up another penny. AAA's national average for regular now $4.56 per gallon, the highest since the summer of 2022. Half those surveyed in the new Fox News poll call that a major problem. 60% oppose U.S. military action in Iran. And today in the House, maybe the Senate, Democrats will attempt to pass another war powers resolution trying to limit the president in Iran. This hour at the Senate, Acting Attorney General Todd Blanche will meet with Republicans discussing the compensation fund set up. Nearly $1.8 billion in taxpayer money for those believing they were targeted by the Biden Justice Department, Democrats called colossal corruption. The African Ebola outbreak keeps spreading, and a vaccine may not be ready till 2027.
15: The WHO has declared an international health emergency after hundreds of suspected cases and scores of deaths were found in the Democratic Republic of Congo and Uganda. Healthcare workers on the ground say they don't have enough protective equipment or sufficient training to deal with the crisis.
13: That's Fox's Jonathan Savage. 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
20: This is meteorologist Dan Holliday with your KS95 Lake Area forecast. Mostly cloudy today with a high temperature 71. Could see a few showers after midnight, turn low mid to upper 50s. And occasional rain again on Friday with a high in the upper 60s. Friday night, Tarlo 55, and mostly sunny upper 70s expected on Saturday. For the time, temperature, and forecast anytime, call our KS95 weather phone at 378-2121.

0: KS95, Lake of the Ozarks Country Station, John Party, Boots Off. Well, good morning. I'm Paige Miller. It's been a crazy whirlwind of a morning for me. Is it Monday? No, it's Thursday. It is actually Thursday as we get ready for a holiday weekend. If we could just get the rain to stop, that would be great, wouldn't it? Coming up, Megan Maroney. We're going to hear from Jake Owen and Morgan Wallen. Dwight Yoakam's up next on KS95.
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way. We was falling fast, we was jumping in. 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

0: 95, Lake of the Ozarks Country Station, Megan Maroney with Beautiful Things. I'm Paige Miller. Technology just keeps getting better and better. Just when you think a TV screen couldn't get any better, apparently it can. Samsung has officially launched the world's first 6K monitor. It's built specifically for video gamers. Yes, those hardcore video game players. It's a 32-inch Odyssey G8. And they say it smashes past standard 4K screens and delivers an incredibly sharp, crystal clear picture and gives players a way more visual detail. It also features a special dual mode, which means gamers can instantly switch from 6K down to a lower resolution that will let the screen refresh faster for a faster performance. So yeah, it's all about the gaming on this new 6K monitor. And you're going to pay for it. It's expected to cost about $1,600 for a 32-inch 6K monitor. But I know gamers who are so serious about it, it's going to be well worth it. And I can't believe that it will be that much better, but it is. Vincent Mason coming up, Big and Rich and Chris Young. Chase Matthew, he's up next on KS95.
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0: The Weather Center 95 Lake Area Forecast. Cloudy, 71 this afternoon. A slight chance of a shower overnight tonight. 55 the low. Then a 50% chance for showers tomorrow. High around 68. Partly sunny and 78 on Saturday. Scattered showers and storms on Sunday. A high of 80. Memorial Day, partly sunny. A high of 80. Right now it's 63 at the Lakes Weather Center. 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

0: KS95, today's country, your all-time favorites, Vincent Mason with Wish You Well. A news update's coming up at the top of the hour, and on the KS95 Lake Country calendar, a Parkinson support meeting is happening today at noon at the Lake Ozark Christian Church on Bagnell Dam Boulevard. 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
1: done. We don't really control the clock, but the music does make work go quicker. 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

KS95, Lake of the Ozarks Country Station, Tucker Wetmore Brunette. I'm Paige Miller. The tradition of women taking their husband's last name is not a given anymore. Some don't do that. Maybe they hyphenate it. Maybe they keep their name. Anyway, a newlywed couple in England took this decision to a whole new level, and I kind of wished I had been at this wedding. Brett Borland and Georgie Abella announced at their reception there would be a Battle of the Surnames competition. Yes, that's right. Their families would have to compete to determine whose last name the couple was going to choose. Yes, both sides went all in as the guests watched the families play tug of war. They did the good old potato sack races and other goofy challenges, all while still dressed in their wedding attire. In the end, the Borland family came out on top, and the couple

0: officially took that last name. So they were presented with Brett and Georgie Borland. Congratulations to the Borland family. Now that sounds like a lot of fun. Wouldn't that be fun? Zach Topk on the way. Eric Church and Dylan Scott. We got Vince Gill up next on KS95.
1: Oh, man, look at this bozo. He thinks he's going to have a day at the lake with his family.
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1: He thinks his lake home is nice.
2: And he thinks he's, like, master angler.
1: Oh, please. I caught 7 moths last night.
2: All right, dude, here he comes, here he comes.
1: All right, shut up. I'm going to try to get in his mouth, dude.
2: Welcome to the lake, dude.
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0: KS95, Lake of the Ozarks Country Station, Zach Top, south of Sanity. I'm Paige Miller. JT and I are always talking about the birds that we like to watch. Mainly, we've been watching the eagle nests on YouTube. But this bird situation is in Kansas, an actual car dealership in Kansas. They sold an F-250 truck, but it's still sitting on the lot because they can't move it because a mama robin built a nest on the truck's tire and then laid 4 eggs. And now those eggs have hatched and they've got 4 baby robins in the nest. And believe it or not, robins and their active nest are federally protected and they legally cannot relocate the nest at this stage. And they said, truthfully, on their Facebook page, the team has become a little too invested in the babies. And to rush them out now would just, they can't do it. I totally relate with them. I know you get attached to these little baby birds and you just don't want anything to happen to them. Luckily, the buyers are very patient and understanding. They also must love birds. I don't know if they visit them daily, but this may be the only F-250 in America currently protected by the Migratory Bird Treaty Act. So, yeah, everybody loves the birds, right? This world's going to the birds. Corey Kent on the way with Coe Wetzel, Old Dominion, and Morgan Wallen. He's up next on KS95.
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0: The Weather Center, 95, Lake Area forecast, cloudy, 71 this afternoon, slight chance of an overnight shower, 55 the low, 50% chance of showers tomorrow, 68 the high, partly sunny on Saturday, 78 our high, Scattered showers and storms on Saturday night into Sunday, high 80. Sunday, Memorial Day, partly sunny, a high of 80. Right now, it's 65 at the Lakes Weather Center, KS95.
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1: President Trump digs in on Lisa Brady, Fox News. He's insisting again Iran will not have a nuclear weapon or be allowed to keep its highly enriched uranium.
2: Look, we're going to either make sure they don't have a nuclear weapon, or we're going to have to do something very drastic.
1: For now, Pakistani mediators continue negotiations, but the president is acknowledging the conflict's ongoing impacts on gas prices and announcing an effort to help lower costs for multiple products by rolling back Biden-era refrigerant rules.
3: And once again, the Trump administration is answering the call, which will lower the cost of living for hardworking American families.
1: EPA Administrator Lee Zeldin says the Biden rules rushed a phase-out of reliable equipment for grocery stores, restaurants, and homes. Environmental groups are criticizing the rollback. The president also just confirming he's postponed the signing of an AI-related order today because he didn't like certain aspects of it, concerned about its potential impact on the industry and the U.S. lead on artificial intelligence. Sentencing day in Minnesota for a woman at the center of the Feeding Our Future fraud scandal.
4: Amy Bach, the founder of the nonprofit Feeding Our Future, sobbed and apologized in federal court in Minneapolis before a judge sentenced her to 41 and a half years in prison, ordering Bach to pay back $243 million following her conviction on multiple charges for stealing from federal child nutrition programs during the pandemic. Dozens have been charged, including other top convicted or accused players in the scheme, in what prosecutors have said is one of the largest pandemic fraud cases in U.S. history.
1: Fox's Jeff Manasso, also in Minnesota moments ago, at the Justice Department announcing charges against 15 people in fraud schemes targeting over $90 million in taxpayer dollars, including Medicaid programs billed for services that were never delivered. Some of those patients later died. 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
9: I'm Jerry Willis, and this is the Fox Business Report.
10: Stocks have been under pressure for most of the session, though news on the economy is encouraging. S&P's survey of services and manufacturing companies held steady in April. The survey suggests activity continues to expand. Manufacturing readings were at a more than two-year high. And new claims for unemployment benefits declined to 209,000 last week, a sign many companies are holding on to staff. NVIDIA shares are under pressure today, even though its sales and income rose to a record in the recent quarter. Expectations were very high for NVIDIA. Eli Lilly is reporting progress in a new weekly weight loss treatment. The company says together with Zepbound, it could build on Lilly's commitment to match treatments to the needs and preferences of its patients. That's your Fox Business Report. I'm Ginny Cosilda, invested in you.
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14: Good afternoon. It is 65 degrees at 12:05. I'm Colton Taylor with this KS95 News Update. The Missouri Department of Transportation says the Bagnell Dam Boulevard in Lake Ozark will be closed again today for permit work. Closure along Business Route 54 extends from Valley Road to Route W until 3. Local property owners will still have driveway access, but other motorists should use alternate routes. A School of the Osage bus slid off a gravel road Tuesday afternoon in Kaiser, but no one was hurt. Superintendent Dr. Jason Price says the bus went off of Oak Bend Road at around 4 p.m. after heavy rain softened the edge of the roadway, causing the bus to sink and slide in a ditch. Two children and the driver were checked by emergency crews and were unharmed. A Camdenton woman arrested during a narcotics raid last fall has pleaded guilty. 44-year-old Glenda Nolan Stevens pleaded guilty Wednesday to possession of a controlled substance and was sentenced to 6 years in prison. The charge stems from a drug raid in September by the Mid-Missouri Drug Task Force. Camden County Sheriff's Office and the Camdenton Police Department. Investigators say that officers recovered more than 50 grams of methamphetamine and drug paraphernalia from the home. Two others arrested in the case, Jason Cox and Adriana Cartwright, have also pleaded guilty and received supervised probation. This week is National Safe Boating Week. The Missouri State Highway Patrol is reminding boaters to stay safe on the water. Troop F of the Missouri State Highway Patrol recovers the Lake of the Ozarks. Lieutenant Eric Brown says wearing a life jacket is one of the most important safety steps, noting that more than 80% of boating drowning victims were not wearing one. Brown says today's life jackets are lighter and more comfortable, including inflatable options. He compares them to seat belts, saying it's too late once you've realized you need one. He also encourages new boaters to practice before busy holiday weekends and reminds operators born after 1984 are required to carry a boater safety card. The Versailles High School Student Council and DECA invite the community to the first annual Light the Night Community Remembrance Walk tonight at 8 at the Versailles High School track. The event is being held to honor loved ones, support friends, and come together as a community. Glow sticks, lanterns, and candles will be provided. I'm Colton Taylor with this KS95 News Update. MissouriNet News and your Lake Area forecast are coming up.
8: With news on MissouriNet, I'm Marshall Griffin. Internet powerhouse Google has announced it'll invest $15 billion in Missouri to build a data center in Montgomery County. The massive center is expected to create thousands of jobs, according to Ruth Porat, Google's chief investment officer.
15: This data center will create thousands of construction jobs as it is being built and hundreds of full-time jobs once it is operational.
8: Missouri college students could soon see higher tuition costs. Matt Pilger reports.
16: The University of Missouri Board of Curators meets this afternoon to consider a 4% tuition increase for undergraduate students across all four campuses. If approved, the increase would take effect this fall, adding roughly $16 to $21 per credit hour, depending on the campus, with MU students seeing an average increase of nearly $287 per semester.
8: And the Memorial Day holiday weekend is coming up, and the Red Cross in Missouri is urging people to donate blood. This is Missouri Now.
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14: 86-year-old Donna Lee Estes of Lincoln died May 16th at Boone Hospital in Columbia. Graveside service for Donna Estes will be Friday at 11 at the Brushy Cemetery near Lincoln. Memorial suggested to the Brushy Cemetery in care of the Fox Funeral Home of Cole Camp. 80-year-old Robert Bob J. Stewart of Eldon died May 17th at Miller County Nursing and Rehab in Tuscumbia. Visitation for Bob Stewart will be tomorrow from 9 to 11 at Sacred Heart Catholic Church of Eldon, with funeral mass beginning at 11. Burial will follow at the Eldon City Cemetery. Memorial suggests to the Eldon City Cemetery and arrangements under the direction of Phillips Funeral Home of Eldon. 75-year-old Kathleen Ann Mulder of Osage Beach died May 16th. Visitation for Kathleen Mulder will be tomorrow from 10 to 11, with funeral services following at 11 at Hedges-Gamillard Funeral Home of Max Creek. 99-year-old Lula Ellen Capps of Versailles died May 16th at her home. Visitation for Lula Capps will be tomorrow from 10 to 11 at the Westminster Presbyterian Church of Versailles, with a memorial service to follow at 11. Memorials are suggested to the Ivy Bend Food Pantry. Arrangements under the direction of the Kidwell Garber Funeral Home of Versailles. 89-year-old Jerry Jerome Kilson of Russellville died May 9th at his home in Russellville. Celebration of life for Jerry Kilson will be tomorrow at 2 at the Eugene Christian Church, with full military honors. Private family interment will be held at a later date. Memorials suggested to the Missouri Operation for Vigorous Evangelism or Show Me Christian Youth Home. Arrangements under the direction of Phillips Funeral Home of Eldon. Mary Esther Cox of Lebanon, formerly of Stover, died April 20th. Visitation for Mary Cox will be Saturday from 10 to 11, with a celebration of life to follow at 11 at the Stover United Methodist Church. 60-year-old Michelle R. Neitzel of Versailles died April 23rd at the University of Missouri Hospital and Clinics in Columbia. Celebration of life for Michelle Neitzel will be Saturday at 1:30 at the New Life Assembly of God Church in Barnett. Memorials are suggested to the New Life Assembly of God Church, with cremation arrangements under the direction of the Kidwell Garber Funeral Home of Versailles. 79-year-old Marilyn Frances Garnett Sparks of Arlington, Texas, died May 18th. Visitation for Marilyn Sparks will be Saturday from 2 to 3 at the Windmill Ridge Funeral Home of California, followed by funeral services at 3. Interment will follow at the California City Cemetery. 89-year-old James Earl McGuire of Camdenton died May 17th at Lebanon South. Visitation for James McGuire will be next Wednesday from 10 to 11 at the Allie Holman Howe Funeral Home of Camdenton. Funeral services will follow at 11. Burial will be at Mount Horeb in Decaturville. Memorials suggested the Mount Horeb Church and Cemetery Fund. Those are today's funeral notices, brought to you by the Kidwell Garber Funeral Homes of Versailles and Lori. 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
20: I'm meteorologist Jennifer Nairamore with KS95 Lake Area Forecast. Quite a bit of cloudiness lingering for today. High temperature in the live Lake Area Forecast. Quite a bit of cloudiness lingering for today. High temperature in the low 70s tonight and for Friday.

0: KS95, Lake of the Ozarks Country Station, Jason Aldean. Don't tell on me. I'm Paige Miller. Tomorrow, the Eli Young Band is going to be down at Shady Gators. It's going to be a great Friday night for a concert. And we've got tickets to give away, so I'll have a chance for you to score some tickets to see the Eli Young Band coming up a little bit later this hour. So listen for your chance to win. I got the Eli Young Band on the way. We're going to hear from Alexandra Kay and Midland and Carly Pierce. She's up next on KS95.
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0: live, Lake of the Ozarks Country Station, the Eli Young Band, Love Ain't. Would you like to see them sing that song tomorrow night? I've got tickets for you if you would like to go down to Shady Gators to see the Eli Young Band in concert tomorrow night. 7:30 is concert time. Be caller number 5 right now, 573-378-5795 or 1-800-251-5795. And I'll set you up with a pair of tickets to see the Eli Young Band at Shady Gators tomorrow night. Luke Combs on the way, Brett Young, and Thomas Rhett with Jordan Davis. They're up next on KS95.
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0: The Weather Center 95 Lake Area forecast, cloudy, 71 this afternoon, a slight chance of a shower overnight, 55 the low, 50-50 shot of rain tomorrow, high up to 68, and partly sunny on Saturday, 78 the high, scattered showers and storms on Sunday, 80 the high, and then partly sunny on Memorial Day, high of 80. Right now it's 66 at the Lakes Weather Center, KS95.
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0: KS95, today's country and your all-time favorites with Luke Combs, Sleepless in a Hotel Room. A news update's coming up at the top of the hour. 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

0: KS95, Lake of the Ozarks Country Station. That's Luke Bryan Country, and she knows it. I'm Paige Miller. I do love a good old Guinness World Book of Records, or Guinness World Record. I can't talk today. I'm sorry. It happens. Anyway, there's a new Guinness World Record for the largest bowl of guacamole. Yes. It was at the 13th Annual Avocado Festival in Mexico. And they broke the Guinness World Record with a 14,991-pound serving of guacamole. I hope they had enough chips. So the record-breaking guacamole-making event involved over 1,000 local growers and residents working together to create that massive bowl of guacamole in under 2.5 hours. They did it. I want to know how long it took to eat it. And I hope they scraped down to the end of the bowl, because that's what I do when I make guacamole. It's so good. So they previously held the guacamole record, which was broken in 2022, and now they got it back. So congratulations to them. Ella Langley coming up, Craig Morgan and Cole Swindell. Tim McGraw's up next on KS95.
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0: KS95, Lake of the Ozarks Country Station, Ella Langley, Be Her. 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He's going to be at the Hy-Vee in Osage Beach from 4 to 6, getting you all ready for your Memorial Weekend. And Kona Big Wave will be there with some samples, if you're old enough. And then you can also register to win a floating chair from Kona Big Wave and Paddle North. JT will be telling you about all the great deals going on at Hy-Vee as well. So join JT tomorrow from 4 to 6 at the Osage Beach Hy-Vee. Low Cash on the way, Granger Smith and Joe Nichols. I got Jason Aldean up next on KS95.
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0: Weather Center 95, Lake Area Forecast. Cloudy today, maybe some sprinkles of rain. I don't know. High 71, slight chance for showers overnight, 55 the low. 50% chance of showers tomorrow, 68 the high. Then partly sunny on Saturday, 78 the high. We could have some fog mixed in there at night as well. Scattered showers and thunderstorms on Sunday, 80 the high. And partly sunny on Memorial Day, a high of 80. Right now it's 68 at the Lakes Weather Center. KS95.
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0: 95, Lake of the Ozarks Country Station, Locash with Wrong Hearts. We have a news update coming your way at the top of the hour. Then Colton Taylor will join you after 2. And on the KS95 Lake Country calendar, the Versailles High School Student Council and DECA invite the community to their first annual Light the Night Community Remembrance Walk. 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The event's being held to honor loved ones, support friends, and come together as a community. Glow sticks, lanterns, and candles will be provided. 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

0: Jordan Davis on KS95. Turn this truck around. 18 after 2. I'm Colton Taylor. Happy Thursday to you. I hope your day's going well. It's actually, we've seen some sunshine. It's been dry. But as I say that, there is a little bit of rain off to the west that could wind up impacting us. Nothing crazy. No thunderstorms, anything like that. Just some showers currently stretching through Butler and Adrian up towards Chilhowee and over towards Warrensburg. But we'll keep an eye on that as we may see some showers overnight. In the meantime, Mark Chestnut, Lainey Wilson, and Chris Jansen are all coming up on KS95.
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0: Chris Jansen on KS95, me and a beer can. 235, I'm Colton Taylor. Once in a while, I see a story pop up that I can just really get behind, and this is definitely one of them. The 13th Annual Avocado Festival in Tanzataro, Mexico, broke a Guinness World Record with a 14,991-pound serving of guacamole. That is a lot of guacamole. Yeah, it involved over 1,000 local growers and residents working together to create the massive bowl of guac in just under 2.5 hours. Apparently, Tanzataro had previously held the guacamole record, which was surpassed in 2022. They say that this record-setting showcased the collective effort that goes into producing and exporting Mexican avocados, including a historic season in which over 2.5 billion pounds reached the U.S. market. That is a lot of avocados, a lot of guacamole, and I'd just like to know how many chips were needed to consume that amount of guacamole. Lee Bryce, Sawyer Brown, and Kenny Chesney are all coming up on KS95.
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3: Weather Center 95, Lake Area forecast mostly cloudy for today. A high near 71, slight chance of showers overnight tonight. Low 55, 50% chance of showers tomorrow with a high of 68. Memorial Day weekend, partly sunny on Saturday with a high of 78. Sunday scattered showers and thunderstorms with a high of 80. Memorial Day, partly sunny and a high of 80. Extended forecast Tuesday and Wednesday, chance of showers and thunderstorms, highs 80 to 85. It's 69 at the Lakes Weather Center, KS95.
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0: 95.1 is KS95, Lake of the Ozarks Country Station. Kenny Chesney, Carry On. Just about 3 o'clock. Coming up in the 3 o'clock hour, I'm going to be giving away some tickets to head down to Lazy Gators this weekend and party with the Eli Young Band. Yes, you'll want to be listening for your chance to win in the 3 o'clock hour. First, I want to remind you that AmVets Post 108, Highway Y and Y-14 in Rocky Mount is having a dinner tomorrow. It'll be from 5 to 7. Chicken dinners are $15 for adults. In touch with the Lake of the Ozarks, we're KS95.
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0: Bailey Zimmerman on KS95 Chevy Silverado. 18 after 3, I'm Colton Taylor. Coming up in the next few minutes, your chance to win a gift certificate to the Pioneer Restaurant in the Westview Shopping Center in Versailles. And today for trivia, we're talking about one of my favorite TV characters of all time. Well, an actor tied to a character. I don't know. It's going to be a fun one, and it's coming up on Food for Thought Trivia.
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1: 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All right, today is the 74th birthday of one of the ultimate tough men on the TV screen, Mr. T. Yes, Mr. T's played a lot of fun roles over the years, but one of my favorites was his role in the A-Team, where he was the muscle of the group, B.A. Baracus. Well, I want to know, with his name, B.A. Baracus, what was his first name? What did the B stand for in B.A. Baracus? 573-378-5795, 1-800-251-5795. If you could tell me the first name of B.A. Baracus in the A-Team.
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Toby Keith on KS95, you ain't much fun. 325, I'm Colton Taylor. Well, we had some good guesses here. I was surprised this one stumped everybody. Throwing it back to the A-Team, the original series, of course, B.A. Baracus was played by Mr. T. Now, later on, they would make the movie in the 2000s of the A-Team, and the role would be filled by Rampage Jackson, who I thought did a great job of it. But throwing it back to the original with Mr. T, actually for both of them, I suppose, B.A. Baracus. I wanted to know his first name. His first name was Bosco. Yes, it was Bosco Baracus. A lot of the times, you would hear him. That's terrible, as I'm trying to remember all the A-Team members' names now. Murdoch, I think, was the one that would call him Bosco. I think he was the only one that would ever really call him by his first name. For everybody else, it was just B.A. But yes, Bosco is B.A. Baracus from the A-Team's first name. Thanks, everybody, for calling in. Here's Ernest Wood, If I Could, on KS95.

0: Jackson Dean on KS95, Make a Liar. 336, I'm Colton Taylor. I'm hoping Mother Nature's going to make a liar. I don't think she's going to, but I'm hoping she makes a liar out of me. I said earlier we had rain on the way. There is a line of showers coming from the west. They have broken apart quite a bit, though. I mean, they're still there. I think we'll still get a little rain, but nothing like what we saw Monday and Tuesday, Sunday, Monday. Listen, the days have gelled together. I started building an ark and gathering two of every animal, and then it finally stopped raining, which is great because I only had a couple cows and some dogs. Like, we weren't really doing well with it, but it was a plan nonetheless. But moral of this is there might be showers later. Oh, and if you see a pair of chickens running down the road, they might be mine. A look at your forecast is on the way. Plus, we'll hear from Parmalee Sugarland and Riley Green on KS95.
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6: Weather Center 95, Lake Area forecast, mostly cloudy for today, a high near 71. Slight chance of showers overnight tonight, low 55. About a 50% chance of showers tomorrow with a high of 68. Memorial Day weekend, partly sunny on Saturday, high 78. Sunday, scattered showers and thunderstorms and a high of 80. For Memorial Day, partly sunny and a high of 80. Tuesday and Wednesday, chance of showers and thunderstorms, highs 80 to 85. It's 69 at the Lakes Weather Center, KS95.
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Turn it up some. All right, boys. This is her favorite song. You know that, right? So we play it good and loud.

0: 95.1 is KS95, Lake of the Ozarks Country Station. Riley Green, Change My Mind. Just about 4 o'clock. News update coming up at the top of the hour. Before that, I want to remind you, Red Cross has a blood drive going on right now. It runs until 5 o'clock at Iberia High Schools. So you still got about another hour of it going. Walk-ins are welcome. 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But that blood drive in Iberia at the Iberia High School runs until 5. In touch with the lake, we're KS95.
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1: Weekend begins sooner than expected. I'm Lisa Brady, Fox News. Members of Congress heading home early after a Senate Republican plan to vote on funding for ICE and Border Patrol derailed over a new Justice Department compensation fund for claims of government weaponization.
2: Ahead of a vote on reconciliation, Acting Attorney General Todd Blanche briefed Republican senators on the nearly $1.8 billion weaponization fund. Missouri Senator Eric Schmidt told Fox's Chad Pergram some had questions about its scope.
3: I mean, look, I'm very comfortable with the idea that people who've been wronged by their government, as a lawyer, I feel comfortable that been wronged by their government should have some sort of redress.
2: But disagreements led to the Senate GOP saying they need to start all over again on reconciliation. Senate Minority Leader Chuck Schumer reacted.
4: The only way for Republicans to get out of this box is to stop backing the slush fund, stop pushing the ballroom.
2: President Trump had set a June 1st deadline for the reconciliation bill to pass.
1: Fox's Jessica Rosenthal. For the Democratic Party, an unflattering autopsy of the 2024 election released under pressure for transparency months after the DNC chair had shelved it as a distraction.
5: The report suggests Democrats should put a larger emphasis on voters in Middle America and the South who feel they are not part of Democrats' vision for a stronger America. Also, the report said state parties need more support and training and pointed out an inability and unwillingness to listen to every voter.
1: Fox's Gernot Scott. The report is critical of the Kamala Harris campaign, but also points to a lack of White House support for her leading up to it. President Trump just confirming the U.S. will send an additional 5,000 troops to Poland. In a social media post pointing to his relationship with the Polish president who took office last year, this follows the recent announcement a troop deployment to Poland had been delayed as tensions with some U.S. allies continue over the conflict with Iran. 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
7: I'm Liz Klayman, and this is the Fox Business Report. A volatile trading session with the major averages ending higher and reversing earlier losses in the Dow, notching a record close following reports that Iran is reviewing a U.S. peace deal. Oil prices moderated with West Texas Intermediate crude at around $98 a barrel. The Magnificent Seven big cap tech stocks were mostly higher, led by Tesla and Amazon. However, Nvidia shares fell over 1.5%, despite the AI darling delivering a blockbuster earnings report, including a strong forecast and boost its dividend. Apple stock rose 1% for its second straight record close. The Dow winners, IBM, Honeywell, and Amgen. The Dow decliners, Walmart, Caterpillar, and Salesforce. The Dow rising 276 points. The Nasdaq higher by 23. S&P 500 up 13. That's your Fox Business Report. I'm Hillary Barsky, invested in you.
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10: Good afternoon. It is 68 degrees at 4:05. I'm Colton Taylor with this KS95 News Update. A school of the Osage bus slid off of a gravel road Tuesday afternoon in Kaiser, but no one was hurt. Superintendent Dr. Jason Price says that the bus went off of Oak Bend Road at around 4 p.m. after heavy rain softened the edge of the roadway, causing the bus to sink and slide into a ditch. Two children and the driver were checked by emergency crews and were unharmed. A Camdenton woman arrested during a narcotics raid last fall has pleaded guilty. 44-year-old Galinda Nolan Stevens pleaded guilty Wednesday to possession of a controlled substance and was sentenced to 6 years in prison. The charge stems from a drug raid in September by the Mid-Missouri Drug Task Force, Camden County Sheriff's Office, and the Camdenton Police Department. Investigators say that officers recovered more than 50 grams of methamphetamine and drug paraphernalia from the home. Two others arrested in the case, Jason Cox and Adriana Cartwright, have also pleaded guilty and received supervised probation. This week is National Safe Boating Week. The Missouri State Highway Patrol is reminding boaters to stay safe on the water. Troop F of the Missouri State Highway Patrol covers the Lake of the Ozarks. Lieutenant Eric Brown says wearing a life jacket is one of the most important safety steps, noting that more than 80% of boating drowning victims were not wearing one. Brown says today's life jackets are lighter and more comfortable, including inflatable options. He compares them to seatbelts, saying it's too late once you realize you need one. He also encourages new boaters to practice before busy holiday weekends and reminds operators born after 1984 that they are required to carry a boater safety card. The Versailles High School Student Council and DECA invite the community to the first annual Light the Night Community Remembrance Walk tonight at 8 at the Versailles High School track. The event is being held to honor loved ones, support friends, and come together as a community. Glow sticks, lanterns, and candles will be provided. I'm Colton Taylor with this KS95 News Update. MissouriNet News and your Lake Area forecast are coming up.
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7: MissouriNet News. I'm Sue Danielson. Governor Mike Keogh is reacting to news of a Montgomery County, Missouri data center plan. Google plans to spend $15 billion on the project.
11: And I know there's a lot of controversy sometimes about various projects, but at the end of the day, again, if we put faces and names with what this means and real homes and real jobs and the ripple effect.
7: The data center is planned for Interstate 70 near New Florence. Missouri Attorney General Catherine Hanaway is suing a major cryptocurrency ATM company, accusing it of allowing scammers to use its machines and charging excessive fees. She says the kiosks are becoming a growing tool for fraudsters.
12: CoinFlip is just the first company we're going after.
7: The lawsuit asks a Missouri court to shut down CoinFlip's operations and force the company to pay penalties and restitution to impacted customers. Missouri U.S. Senator Josh Hawley is urging the Senate to approve funding aimed at combating child trafficking. His proposal would direct over $108 million to hire 200 investigators and forensic analysts to identify and rescue trafficked children. The funding is included in a Homeland Security bill awaiting Senate approval. A St. Louis County man is accused of defrauding a grocer of over $250,000. Prosecutors say 39-year-old Richard Lind of Florissant worked in logistics at a grocery distribution center. He has pleaded not guilty. Missouri would adopt a purple alert system under a bill passed by state lawmakers. It would alert law enforcement and the public when a person with developmental disabilities goes missing. Republican State Representative Sherry Golick of Cass County says those individuals would get a special designation on their driver's license and plates.
13: This will help law enforcement officers recognize and respond to drivers who may have difficulty communicating during traffic stops or emergencies.
7: The governor has until July 14th to take action on the bill. This is Missouri Net News.
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20: Columbia man's been charged in connection with a woman's body found in a trash bin in a creek last weekend. 53-year-old Andrew Action is in custody, accused of dumping the woman's body. The Boone County Sheriff's Office says the victim was a 47-year-old woman from Columbia. The latest U.S. drought monitor shows southeast Missouri has slipped into exceptional drought. Dry conditions have expanded in south central and southwest Missouri. There is a drought alert in effect until September 1st. Work is beginning on a new radioisotopes building at the University of Missouri. Matt Sanford, the director of MU's Research Reactor, says the isotopes are needed for cancer treatment.
21: These new technologies are targeting cancers at the cellular level and improving the quality of life for cancer patients and lengthening their lives.
20: The $40 million Radioisotopes Center is expected to open in 2028. The U.S. Department of Energy awarded a $20 million grant for the project, which the state of Missouri matched. Missouri Net News.
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27: I'm meteorologist Jennifer Nairamore with KS95 Lake Area Forecast. Not a complete washout for the next few days, but we do have a few systems working their way through, ushering in some wet weather chances. And we are dry for the rest of today, the high low 70s, and then a couple of showers by late tonight and scattered rain through Friday. Overnight low mid-50s, Friday's high upper 60s. Dry Saturday, and then another chance for showers and a thunderstorm Saturday night. For the time, temperature, and forecast anytime, call the KS95 weather phone at 378-2121.
28: It's true. We do like to take the high road. However, we still got some friends in low places. 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

0: Dan Brown on KS95 and Woman. 19 after 4. I'm Colton Taylor. Normally, we talk about stupid criminals. Today, we're just going to talk about a stupid person. I hate to be that way, but sometimes you just got to call it as it is. A man in North Texas is facing charges and a lot of criticism after he took his Tesla Cybertruck where it really didn't belong. Now, mind you, these are the Tesla Cybertrucks. These things are like indestructible. They've got videos of throwing sledgehammers at them, shooting them with bow and arrows, and it doesn't even faze them. Well, he decided he was really going to test how indestructible this was as he entered the vehicle's wade mode. Now, wade mode on a Cybertruck is for if the water is about 30 inches deep. So, you know, the creek's running a little high, something like that. You're going to be in a wet terrain. You set it to wade mode, which I assume helps seal up a lot of things and make sure that you're not getting water into anything it could damage. Yeah, he decided he was really going to put it to the test as he intentionally entered the water near a boat ramp on Monday evening. It didn't go very well. The electric truck quickly turned on water and the truck became disabled and had to be abandoned. Yeah. The driver and his passenger got out safely. Rescue crews later had to pull the partially submerged truck from the lake, at which point he was arrested and now faces multiple charges, including operating a vehicle in a restricted area and violations related to boating safety laws. But I think the thing that was hurt the most was probably his pride. That's a pretty rough one to explain the next day. And I would love to hear that phone call to the insurance company. The Eli Young Band, Cody Johnson, Carrie Underwood, and Josh Ross are all coming up. And in the next 15 minutes, I know I said this last hour, I got distracted and completely slipped my mind. Next 15 minutes, I'm giving somebody tickets to go see the Eli Young Band down at Shady Gators coming up this weekend. Yes, Friday night, Eli Young Band is kicking off Memorial Day weekend at the Gator. I got a couple tickets left. Be listening. You could be our winner and go to see the Eli Young Band at Shady Gators. Your chance to win is coming up on KS95.
1: Oh, man, look at this bozo. 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

0: Mr. Angler.
1: Oh, please. I caught 7 moths last night.
0: All right, dude, here he comes, here he comes.
1: All right, shut up. 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
0: Welcome to the lake, dude.
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drunk last night. Eli Young Band is coming to the lake tomorrow night. That's right. They're kicking off Memorial Day weekend at Lazy Gators. Hey, if you haven't been to Lazy Gators, great concert venue surrounded by the lake. Such a cool place. And great pizza while you're there as well. Secondly, if you haven't seen the Eli Young Band, they are phenomenal live. If you haven't seen them, you can right now. I'm taking caller number 5. Send them up with a pair of tickets at 573-378-5795 or 1-800-251-5795. Give me a call and you just might win a pair of tickets to go see the Eli Young Band tomorrow night at Lazy Gators.

0: Josh Ross on KS95, Hate How You Look. 435, I'm Colton Taylor. That band of showers has kind of reached Cole Camp up to Sedalia, but it's pulled to the north the more and more that it's went. So I think a lot of the lake area may actually avoid it. However, Cole Camp, Versailles, Warsaw, Grabois may see some showers. I don't expect them to last too long. A look at your forecast is on the way, plus Justin Moore, Thomas Rhett, and Lainey Wilson on KS95.
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4: Weather Center 95, Lake Area Forecast brought to you by Lloyd Belt Automotive of Eldon. There is a slight chance of showers overnight, about a 50% chance of showers tomorrow. Looking at Memorial Day weekend, Saturday partly sunny, a high of 78. Sunday scattered showers and thunderstorms with a high of 80. Memorial Day partly sunny and a high of 80. Your extended forecast Tuesday and Wednesday, chance of showers and thunderstorms, highs 80 to 85. 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It's 68 at the Lakes Weather Center, KS 95.
5: 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It's all in a country song. 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
3: 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I apologize. I missed that break because I was a little caught off guard as the news has just broke that NASCAR legend Kyle Busch, who was hospitalized due to illness, and they had just said earlier today would miss the Coca-Cola 600, has passed away at the age of 41. Yes, Kyle Busch, an unknown illness hitting him, and now the word is broke that Kyle has passed away at the age of just 41. Of course, anybody that's watched NASCAR in the last 15 years knows all about Rowdy Busch out there, a nickname he earned for good reason. And of course, Kyle, it kind of hits home to Missouri, was the arch nemesis, if you will, to Missouri's own Carl Edwards at their peak when they were running, I believe it was the Nextel Cup at that time or something like that. And so, yeah, Kyle, one of the NASCAR greats, apparently, it's being reported, has passed away at the age of 41. So thoughts and prayers out to the Busch family, as no word on what the illness was that he was hospitalized with, but Kyle, a two-time NASCAR champion, and now reports are that he has passed away at the age of 41. So once again, thoughts and prayers to Kyle Busch's family. Quick look at your community calendar. A 3-on-3 co-ed basketball tournament is being held Saturday, May 30th at the Stover Dome and the Stover High School Gym. There will be a tournament for youth ages 13 through 17, adults 18 and over. 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Proceeds will go to Hoops for Hazel, Playing It Forward. 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And for more info, call the Stover High School. The entry deadline is next Wednesday. 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
1: Weekend begins sooner than expected. I'm Lisa Brady, Fox News. Members of Congress heading home early after a Senate Republican plan to vote on funding for ICE and Border Patrol derailed over a new Justice Department compensation fund for claims of government weaponization.
2: Ahead of a vote on reconciliation, Acting Attorney General Todd Blanche briefed Republican senators on the nearly $1.8 billion weaponization fund. Missouri Senator Eric Schmidt told Fox's Chad Pergram some had questions about its scope.
3: I mean, look, I'm very comfortable with the idea that people who've been wronged by their government, as a lawyer, I feel comfortable that been wronged by their government should have some sort of redress.
2: But disagreements led to the Senate GOP saying they need to start all over again on reconciliation. Senate Minority Leader Chuck Schumer reacted.
4: The only way for Republicans to get out of this box is to stop backing the slush fund, stop pushing the ballroom.
2: President Trump had set a June 1st deadline for the reconciliation bill to pass.
1: Fox's Jessica Rosenthal. For the Democratic Party, an unflattering autopsy of the 2024 election released under pressure for transparency months after the DNC chair had shelved it as a distraction.
5: The report suggests Democrats should put a larger emphasis on voters in Middle America and the South who feel they are not part of Democrats' vision for a stronger America. Also, the report said state parties need more support and training and pointed out an inability and unwillingness to listen to every voter.
1: Fox's Gernot Scott. The report is critical of the Kamala Harris campaign, but also points to a lack of White House support for her leading up to it. President Trump just confirming the U.S. will send an additional 5,000 troops to Poland. In a social media post pointing to his relationship with the Polish president who took office last year, this follows the recent announcement a troop deployment to Poland had been delayed as tensions with some U.S. allies continue over the conflict with Iran. 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
12: Missouri Net News. I'm Sue Danielson. Governor Mike Keogh is reacting to news of a Montgomery County, Missouri data center plan. Google plans to spend $15 billion on the project.
13: And I know there's a lot of controversy sometimes about various projects, but at the end of the day, again, if we put faces and names with what this means and real homes and real jobs and the ripple effect.
12: The data center is planned for Interstate 70 near New Florence. Missouri Attorney General Catherine Hanaway is suing a major cryptocurrency ATM company, accusing it of allowing scammers to use its machines and charging excessive fees. She says the kiosks are becoming a growing tool for fraudsters.
14: CoinFlip is just the first company we're going after.
12: The lawsuit asks a Missouri court to shut down CoinFlip's operations and force the company to pay penalties and restitution to impacted customers. Missouri U.S. Senator Josh Hawley is urging the Senate to approve funding aimed at combating child trafficking. His proposal would direct over $108 million to hire 200 investigators and forensic analysts to identify and rescue trafficked children. The funding is included in a Homeland Security bill awaiting Senate approval. A St. Louis County man is accused of defrauding a grocer of over $250,000. Prosecutors say 39-year-old Richard Lind of Florissant worked in logistics at a grocery distribution center. He has pleaded not guilty. Missouri would adopt a purple alert system under a bill passed by state lawmakers. It would alert law enforcement and the public when a person with developmental disabilities goes missing. Republican State Representative Sherry Golick of Cass County says those individuals would get a special designation on their driver's license and plates.
15: This will help law enforcement officers recognize and respond to drivers who may have difficulty communicating during traffic stops or emergencies.
12: The governor has until July 14th to take action on the bill. This is Missouri Net News.
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12: Columbia man's been charged in connection with a woman's body found in a trash bin in a creek last weekend. 53-year-old Andrew Action is in custody, accused of dumping the woman's body. The Boone County Sheriff's Office says the victim was a 47-year-old woman from Columbia. The latest U.S. drought monitor shows southeast Missouri has slipped into exceptional drought. Dry conditions have expanded in south central and southwest Missouri. There is a drought alert in effect until September 1st. Work is beginning on a new radioisotopes building at the University of Missouri. Matt Sanford, the director of MU's Research Reactor, says the isotopes are needed for cancer treatment.
21: These new technologies are targeting cancers at the cellular level and improving the quality of life for cancer patients and lengthening their lives.
12: The $40 million Radioisotopes Center is expected to open in 2028. The U.S. Department of Energy awarded a $20 million grant for the project, which the state of Missouri matched. Missouri Net News.
11: Missouri Net Sports Report is from the Missouri Department of Mental Health, reminding you that healthy fans enjoy the game, not the gamble. If gambling becomes a problem, call or text 988 or 888-BETS-OFF.
16: Missouri Net Sports, I'm Bill Pollack. The Cardinals dropped their series, losing to the Pirates today 6-2. Pittsburgh with two home runs, one of those an inside the park homer by Brandon Lau. Dustin May tagged for four of those runs. He suffers his fifth loss of the season. The Cardinals fall two games behind first place Milwaukee and now head on the road for a weekend series at Cincinnati. The Royals, who have lost nine of their last 10, they got the day off. They open at home tomorrow against Seattle. Division II baseball, Central Missouri in the Super Regionals, opened with a 6-1 win over Augustana. Grant Hollister, a sophomore from Blue Springs with four RBIs, the Mules, one win away from heading to the Division II World Series for the third year in a row. Division II softball, Missouri Southern in Joplin hosting Super Regionals. The Lions lost Game 1 to Central Oklahoma 8-4. UCO broke a 3-3 tie with four runs in the fifth. The teams play again tomorrow. Missouri State is opening Conference USA tournament play with a game against Kennesaw State. They're just getting started now. A team that they just took two out of three from on the road. The Bears are seeded third, and the Bears have won at least one tournament game in 27 of their last 29 appearances. And Mizzou Golf will compete in the NCAA Golf Championships starting tomorrow at Omni La Costa Resort and Spa in Carlsbad, California. Mizzou, one of 30 teams that will play 54 holes of stroke play before the field is cut in half to the top 15 teams and the top nine individuals not on advancing teams. The national champion will be crowned May 27th. Bill Pollack, Missouri Nut Sports.
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20: I'm meteorologist Jennifer Naramore with KS95 Lake Area Forecast. Not a complete washout for the next few days, but we do have a few systems working their way through, ushering in some wet weather chances. And we are dry for the rest of today, the high low 70s, and then a couple of showers by late tonight and scattered rain through Friday. Overnight low mid-50s, Friday's high upper 60s. Dry Saturday, and then another chance for showers and a thunderstorm Saturday night. For the time, temperature, and forecast anytime, call the KS95 weather phone at 378-2121.
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Megan Maroney on KS95 and Beautiful Things, 15 after 5. I'm Colton Taylor. I know I touched on this before the news, but it was kind of just breaking. So I wanted to say it again in case folks weren't listening. Kind of shocked to read the news that a legend in NASCAR, and I don't use that word loosely, I think it is very fitting, Kyle Busch has passed away at the age of 41 years old. Kyle, I mean, he was still active racing, and he was placed in the hospital, was announced this morning with a illness that wasn't really said, just said that he was suffering an illness, and now they have released that he has passed away at just 41 years old. Kyle, a undoubted first ballot Hall of Famer, a two-time champion, and I mean this in the most loving way. If you are a sports fan, you will understand. Kyle was someone that I hated quite a bit as a NASCAR fan because I was a Jeff Gordon fan and a Cousin Carl fan, old Carl Edwards. You don't dislike somebody that strongly unless they're good enough to give you a reason to dislike them. And Carl Edwards and Kyle Busch had a feud to beat all earlier in their career. I can remember at one point they had got into it during a race. And if I remember correctly, Kyle Busch spun out Carl Edwards on a caution lap. They weren't even racing. It was a caution lap. And Kyle spun him out, if I remember right. And that feud was fantastic. Him and Jeff Gordon got into it. And Kyle couldn't have been very old at the time, but he earned the nickname Rowdy for a reason and inspired his fan base, Rowdy Nation.

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0: 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I can't love you anymore. 5:31, I'm Colton Taylor. 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Luke Combs, Rodney Adkins, Hardy, and a look at your forecast are all coming up.
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0: Weather Center 95, Lake Area forecast, a slight chance of showers overnight and a low of 55. About a 50% chance of showers tomorrow and a high of 68. Memorial Day weekend, partly sunny, high 78. Saturday, partly sunny with a high of 78. Sunday, scattered showers and thunderstorms, a high of 80. For Memorial Day, partly sunny and a high of 80. Tuesday and Wednesday, chance of showers and thunderstorms return with a high 80 to 85. 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It's 68 at the Lakes Weather Center, KS95.
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0: That's Hardy on KS95 and MacArthur. Just about 6 o'clock, we'll look at your community calendar. The Lake Area Community Orchestra opens its summer concert season on Tuesday. 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

0: Wish you well. 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